want to, stare if you want to, but I got to party. I'm up in the party, I'm glad that I got you, and it's alright. You got you a

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1: A major incident has been declared after 100 firefighters are tackling a blaze at an industrial unit in Essex. Dave Bond is from Essex County Fire and Rescue Service.
2: The incident has been declared a major incident by the fire service due to the size of the fire that we're dealing with. We do believe that we've got the fire surrounded now, but we ask for the public's patience while we extinguish the fire.
1: Meanwhile, another major incident has been declared as firefighters continue to tackle a wildfire at the Cairngorms National Park. And more than 200,000 people have been evacuated as wildfires spread across France and Spain. Next, a law student appeared in court charged with possession of explosives. 25-year-old Isabella Perry Sullivan from Cleyning, County Kildare, is accused of driving a car which contained a bomb that was bound for Northern Ireland. Four police officers are still in hospital after their police boat crashed into Westminster Bridge in central London. It's thought the officers were responding to a person in the water when the crash happened. And Sarah Ferguson's charity has officially been shut down. That's the latest from Radio News Hub. I'm David Hall.
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1: A dry, sunny and very warm morning across southern areas. Brighter and fresher conditions in Scotland, though, with a band of rain moving southeastwards, a high of 29 degrees Celsius.
0: In the cab and on your smart speaker.

Great song that, Alex Warren, Carry You Home. Good morning, I am Dan. I'm going to carry you all the way through until 7 a.m. Good morning. Thank you so, so much for joining us. Thank you for tuning in. We've got some great songs lined up. We've got Cammy Barnes. We've got Maroon 5. But first of all, this little track, Matthew Wilder and Break My Stride.

0: Tammy Barnes, Highland Runaway, here on HGV One. Good morning. That takes me to Truckfest Scotland, which is coming next. That will be held on Saturday the 1st and Sunday the 2nd of August at the Royal Highland Showground in Edinburgh. That is going to be one massive show that will be packed. 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Did you miss them last time? 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

Hold on me here on HGV One. Good morning. I am Dan. We're around about halfway through the first hour, half past three-ish we are at now. Let us know what you are doing via the socials. 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Now, let us know what you're up to. Let us know what you're doing now that things like the World Cup's all over. What are you doing with your weekends? Are you working? Let us know. Drop us a message. Give us some song suggestions for later in the show. Now, this one here is for Chris, who is travelling up north. This is The Killers. Somebody Told Me.

0: And that's the Jonas Brothers here on HGV1 with Sucker. I'm a sucker for you. Here at HGV1, we are a sucker for you. We like to know what you're doing, what you're up to, and if you want to join us. Have you heard of the Trucker Takeover? Did you listen during the week? Sam, known as MCL Sam from TikTok, previously known as Sam the Escort Driver. What a great hour that was. Now, we want to hear from you. How about being on it yourself? We hand the station over to you for a whole hour. You pick the songs, tell us your own stories from the road, give a shout out to your mates, and if you want, you can even wind the boss up or wind your colleagues up, even better. 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Or you can grab us via the socials. 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
5: In the cab and on your smart speaker, this

Shaboozy, Born to Die here on HGV1. Good morning. I am Dan. I'm taking you all the way through till 7 a.m. We're just heading up towards 4 o'clock now. It's Saturday, the 25th of July. We've had a message in from Lenny, who's parked up just off the A1. But he's saying about the heat. This weather is hot, cold, hot, cold. How is it where you are? Let us know your secrets to staying warm in the cab. I did see recently Mikey had an interview with one of the guys from Mercedes-Benz. They had the pro cabin in the Actros L. Absolutely amazing. Controls everywhere. Nice curtains to come all the way around. What are your secrets? Let us know via the app. So, Lenny, this one's for you. This is Aha. The sun always shines on TV. This is HGV1, the station for truckers. Good morning.

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1: More than 200,000 people have been evacuated as wildfires spread across France and Spain. The Spanish government has declared a national emergency as firefighters struggle to contain blazes in areas close to the capital, Madrid. Meanwhile, Police Scotland has declared a major incident as emergency services continue to battle a wildfire in the Cairngorms National Park. First Minister John Swinney says it's an unpredictable blaze.
2: This is an incident that we felt was moving in a positive direction, but with a change of weather circumstances, which is an illustration of just the scale and difficulty of the situation that we are managing, it has moved in the other direction.
1: Emergency services have treated five police officers who've been injured after their police boat crashed into Westminster Bridge in central London. A 25-year-old law student appeared in court charged over a bomb which was discovered in a car bound for Northern Ireland. Isabella Perry Sullivan from Clane in County Kildare has been charged with possession of explosives. That's the latest from Radio News Hub. I'm David Hall.
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1: A dry, sunny and very warm morning across southern areas. Brighter and fresher conditions in Scotland though, with a band of rain moving southeastwards, a high of 29 degrees Celsius.
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Good morning. That was Hoosier, Too Sweet, here on HGV1. Now, talking of sweet, I've got some sweet, sweet news for your ears. HGV1 isn't now just on the app or Alexa anymore. We have gone full throttle. You can now stream us on TuneIn, Google Smart Speaker, and even on Sonos, bringing the sound of the road to every corner of your home, cab, office or warehouse. So whether you're parked up or powering on through, HGV1 is just a shout away. Hey Google, play HGV1 on TuneIn. It's as easy as that. That's all you need to do. Now, the next song here, we've got a great little song back from the 90s. This is one to sing along to. Let's give it some. This is HGV1, the station for truckers.

0: Mars here on HGV1 with I Just Might. What might you just do? Let us know via the socials what you're planning on doing. Now, if you like a little challenge, make sure to stay tuned in. I'm here till 7 a.m. Then we've got the Nick Stepani show, and then we've got Simon Williams. You can get your weekend started with Simon every Saturday and Sunday from 10 a.m. He's got the hottest gossip and massive tunes, and on Saturdays, the favourite game, Guess the Year. Then on the Sunday edition, we'll be asking the question of the week. So whether you're on the road, in the yard, or at a truck show, Simon's got you covered weekends from 10 a.m.
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1: In the cab and on your smart speaker.

I might get in trouble for playing that one. That was Cameron Whitcomb, 100 Mile High. I am absolutely loving that right now. Good morning. I'm Dan, taking you all the way through till 7 a.m. Thank you for locking in. Thank you for tuning in. Thank you for joining me on this great, great morning again. Now, we're going to go all the way through till 7. Like I say, we've got some great songs lined up. Now, here's another little one for you to belt out. Make sure you sing along with me. This is The Kooks. She Moves in Her Own Way here on HGV1, Station for Truckers.

0: Valley Roll, Dead End Road here on HGV1. Good morning. How are you? Now, have you seen, speaking of Dead End Road, have you seen that the M27 has officially been named England's worst major road with a satisfaction score of just 56%? I'd say that's good. Some of the roads around here are shocking. Now, drivers have complained about endless roadworks, narrow lanes and reduced speed limits, with one person saying they rarely see anybody actually working there. Now, if you have a look over on our socials, on our TikTok, Mikey and the backstage team, the team that work hard behind the scenes, putting everything out to you, all the information for the socials, have done a little interview with a load of drivers at one of the Truckfest events. Now, go and have your say. Let us know what you think over on the HGV1 TikTok. We'll see you there.
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that's got to be waking you up. It is nearly 5 o'clock. It is Saturday, the 25th of July. Good morning. I am Dan, taking you through till seven. But if you'd like to keep up to date with all the latest tracks and the charts, we have the UK Hot 40 with Chris Brooks. 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The big question is, who will claim the top spot? Now, I've had Lenny. He is still on the A1, not had much rest. Please make sure you do before setting off. Make sure you are safe and good to do so. This song's for you, Lenny. Enjoy your day.

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1: A major incident's been declared after 100 firefighters are tackling a blaze at an industrial unit in Essex. Dave Bond is from Essex County Fire and Rescue Service.
2: The incident has been declared a major incident by the fire service due to the size of the fire that we're dealing with. We do believe that we've got the fire surrounded now, but we ask for the public's patience while we extinguish the fire.
1: Meanwhile, another major incident has been declared as firefighters continue to tackle a wildfire at the Cairngorms National Park. And more than 200,000 people have been evacuated as wildfire spread across France and Spain. Next, a law student appeared in court charged with possession of explosives. 25-year-old Isabella Perry Sullivan from Cleyning, County Kildare, is accused of driving a car which contained a bomb that was bound for Northern Ireland. Four police officers are still in hospital after their police boat crashed into Westminster Bridge in central London. It's thought the officers were responding to a person in the water when the crash happened. And Sarah Ferguson's charity has officially been shut down. That's the latest from Radio News Hub. I'm David Hall.
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4: A band of rain across Scotland moving southeastwards and turning increasingly showery. Staying dry, sunny and very warm across southern areas. A high of 29 degrees Celsius. 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

Shaboozy, a bar song, Tipsy there, here on HGV1. We are the Station for Truckers. Good morning, I am Dan. Let me know via the socials if you're out getting tipsy, if you're out working, or if you're just having a nice chilled one, enjoying the patch of nice weather. It's hot, cold, hot, cold. Now, you can grab us on Facebook, you can grab us on X, you can grab us on Instagram and TikTok. 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Send me a message through to the studio. It gets a little bit lonely here. Let me know what you're up to. Now we're going to throw things back to the year after I was born. Wow. This is Supertramp, The Logicals, here on HGV1.

0: up here on HGV1. Good morning. How are you? I've had a message in. This Maggie from Reading has sent me a message saying, can we have a little bit of country on the show? Now, yes, we can. After this, we will play some country. But don't forget, on every Sunday night, 7 till 10, Pete T is bringing you the biggest and best old and new country. Make sure you're tuning in. HGV1 Country is 7 till 10 every Sunday here on HGV1. But for you, Maggie, next up after this, we've got Blake Shelton.
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My Kind of Saturday Night. This is My Kind of Saturday Morning. Good morning. I am Dan. We are HGV1. This is the station for truckers. How are you? 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But every Saturday, 4 p.m, you can catch up with the News Hour. That is also released as a podcast every Thursday at 7 a.m. Now let's liven things up. Let's have a little sing song. This will start your day well if you've just woken up. This is the Kaiser Chiefs.

0: Killers here on HGV1. Good morning. Now, are you out and about this weekend? Are you out and about during the week? Hopefully you are keeping your eyes peeled on the roads, but spot the van. The hunt is on. Can you find the HGV1 Truckfest van? This is on the road and traveling the country all season long, thanks to Sicily Commercials. 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

Is it working? Are you waking up? That was Just the Way You Are, Milky. Absolutely amazing. Good morning. I am Dan. This is HGV1. We are the station for truckers. We're taking on your little roller coaster just before we head towards 6 o'clock. We've got the news and stuff coming, news and weather. 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Now, let's throw things back. Can you sing along to this one? This is Too Shy. This is Kajagoogoo. We are HGV1, the station for truckers. Good morning.

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1: Scotland's First Minister has held a meeting of his government's resilience room after Police Scotland declared a wildfire in the Cairngorms National Park a major incident. Homes and campsites in the Nethy Bridge area have been evacuated. Meanwhile, fire crews are continuing to deal with a large fire at an industrial unit in Essex where a major incident's been declared. Dave Bonds from the area's Fire and Rescue Service.
2: The incident will be ongoing into the weekend. So please stay away from the area and allow us to continue operations. We apologise for any inconvenience this caused and we thank you for your patience.
1: Around 100 firefighters were called to the blaze between East Hanningfield and Rettendon yesterday afternoon. It's as massive forest fires have forced the evacuation of 200,000 people in southwestern France and central Spain. Finally, an injury to England's Gabriel Langton has overshadowed his team's silver medal in the men's team gymnastics final at the Commonwealth Games in Glasgow. The 18-year-old fell off the high bar and landed on his head and neck. That's the latest from Radio News Hub. I'm Liz Whittaker.
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1: A band of rain across Scotland moving southeastwards and turning increasingly showery. Staying dry, sunny and very warm across southern areas. A high of 29 degrees Celsius.
0: In the cab and on your smart speaker.

One Republic, I Ain't Worried, here on HGV1. I am worried. I've got a whole load of blue jobs. We have blue and pink jobs in our household. I've got a whole load of blue jobs that need doing today. Luckily, the weather should hold out. According to the weather that's just been, we should just be okay. Now, if you're up at this time at the weekend, there's a good chance you were around during the week at this time. 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Now we're going to throw things back. This is one to sing along to. This is Queen and Crazy Little Thing Called Love.

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0: Backline here on HGV1. Good morning. If you're just joining us, I am Dan. Not long left with me now before we hand you over to the Nick Stepani Breakfast Show. The Weekend Breakfast with Nick Stepani. You can start your weekend right with Nick. Catch him every Saturday and Sunday morning from 7 a.m. as he brings you all you need to kick off your weekend in style. And make sure you catch him. He'll be broadcasting live along with a team from Truckfest in Scotland. That is on the 1st and 2nd of August. But there's still a few more left. I will update next after this.
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That was Ray, Where Is My Husband, here on HGV1. Good morning. I'm Dan. I'm taking you through now, only just till 7 a.m. before we hand you over. Thank you so much for tuning in. We will be taking you all the way through. Make sure you stay tuned in throughout the day. We have got some of the biggest and best shows that you can find in the HGV industry here on HGV1. We are the station for truckers. Now, this next song takes me back to my skater boy days, but it's a nice slow one. Nice one to sing along to. Great start to the morning. This is Green Day and Good Riddance. Good morning.

0: For you, Miles Smith here on HGV1. 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Now, as you may well know, Truckfest Scotland is Saturday the 1st, Sunday the 2nd of August. We also have Saturday the 29th and Sunday the 30th of August, Truckfest Southwest. That is in Shepton Mallet in Somerset. We also have Saturday the 12th and Sunday the 13th of September, which is Northwest. That is at Knutsford in Cheshire. And then Truckfest Original. I will be there, Truckfest Original. Make sure you come and say hello. Saturday the 3rd and Sunday the 4th of October, Truckfest Original at the Newark Showground in Nottingham. Make sure that is on your schedule. If you've not been to one before, you're missing out. They are absolutely amazing. We'll see you there.
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Thank you so, so much for being along for the ride with me. We've been here since 3. I will soon be handing you over at 7 a.m. just after the news to the next Tapani Breakfast Show. Thank you so, so much. Once again, each and every week, you are here supporting me. Make sure you can still drop me messages via the socials, via the app. You can hit the WhatsApp button. If you just say Dan and then put your message through, that will come through and I will get that ready for next week. Please send all your song suggestions and any shout outs that you may have. Always welcome to send them through. We will always get them here at the station. They will always get passed on if I'm not available to check them. Now, thank you. We will see you again each and every week, 3 till 7 a.m. here on HGV1. We are the station for truckers. Again, thank you. This next song, a little bit of Blondie, 1979. Atomic. Good morning. We'll see.

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1: Fire crews say they'll be working into the weekend at a fire at a large industrial unit in Essex. A major incident's been declared after it caught light on South End Road between East Hanningfield and Rettendon yesterday afternoon. Dave Bond is from the area's fire and rescue service.
2: The advice we're still giving to the public is that if you do smell smoke, then close your doors and windows. But please bear with us as we continue our operations to extinguish the fire.
1: It's as a meeting of the Scottish Government's resilience room's been chaired by the First Minister after a wildfire caused homes and campsites in the Cairngorms to be evacuated. Police Scotland has declared it a major incident. It started on Wednesday last week. Meanwhile, huge forest fires mean 200,000 people have had to leave their homes in southwestern France and central Spain. Towns near Madrid and Bordeaux have been evacuated. Finally, new Man City boss Enzo Maresca says following in the footsteps of Pep Guardiola doesn't faze him. The former Chelsea boss says it's a privilege to be taking over from him. That's the latest from Radio News Hub. I'm Liz Whittaker.
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1: A band of rain across Scotland moving southeastwards and turning increasingly showery. Staying dry, sunny and very warm across southern areas. A high of 29 degrees Celsius.
0: Now, Nick Stefani on HGV One.

Good morning, all. I'm Nick. This is HGV1. It's the station for truckers. And that absolute banger was Mental as Anything and Live It Up. And that is exactly what we plan to do today. So no matter if you're at work or if you're at home relaxing, having a well-deserved day off, thank you very much for your company and for choosing HGV1. Let's live it up on this Saturday morning. I'm here until 10 o'clock. Here's Kane Brown and Fiddle in the Band. It's HGV1.

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0: ABC with Poison Arrow on HGV1. Hey, I'm Nick with you until 10 this morning. Thank you very much for your company. It's very kind. Got big songs from Train and Billy Myers next. Don't go anywhere.
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I can hear you loud and clear. That's Billy Myers with Kiss the Rain on HGV1. Hello, this is Nick with you until 10 o'clock this morning. Now, very exciting news. Truckfest Scotland is literally around the corner. It will take place at the Royal Highland Showground in Edinburgh on Saturday the 1st and Sunday the 2nd of August. Now, this is a show that will be packed to the brim with hundreds of incredible shiny trucks. Breathtaking monster truck action from Swamp Thing, spectacular live arena entertainment, and even the chance to meet the Ice Road Truckers. That's Todd Dewey and Lisa Kelly. So whether you're a lifelong truck enthusiast or you're just looking for a brilliant family day out, and this really is a day for all the family, Truck Fest has something for everyone. And really exciting news, HGV1 will be broadcasting live all weekend from the Malcolm Stand, bringing you the atmosphere, the interviews, and all the action from the show with the Malcolm Group. Smarter fleets, seamless distribution, nationwide reach. 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It's Truckfest. 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We'll see you in Scotland. But right now, back to the music. Is In Excess, Need You Tonight on HGV.

0: With more than a prayer on HGV One, it's the station for truckers. 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

Marilyn with Kaylee on HGV1. It's the station for truckers. Morning, how you doing? I'm Nick with you all the way through until 10 o'clock this morning. Thank you very much for choosing HGV1. It's most kind. I've got the latest news and weather coming up at 10 o'clock. And I tell you what, lots and lots of big songs for your Saturday morning soundtrack. I've got you covered. How about this one? It's One Republic and Counting Stars. This is HGV1. Lady.

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1: Scotland's First Minister's held a meeting of his government's resilience room after Police Scotland declared a wildfire in the Cairngorms National Park a major incident. It broke out near the village of Glenmore on Wednesday last week. It says fire crews are continuing to deal with a large fire at an industrial unit in Essex where another major incident's been declared. Dave Bonds from the area's Fire and Rescue Service.
2: The incident will be ongoing into the weekend. So please stay away from the area and allow us to continue operations. We apologise for any inconvenience this caused and we thank you for your patience.
1: Around 100 firefighters were called to the blaze between East Hanningfield and Rettenden yesterday afternoon, and massive forest fires have forced the evacuation of 200,000 people in southwestern France and central Spain. Finally, boxer Anthony Joshua's dodged questions about Tyson Fury ahead of tonight's fight with Christian Prenger in Saudi Arabia. He has to win to secure a potential heavyweight blockbuster against Fury, who secured his side of the bargain by beating Paul Mariashvok in Thailand yesterday. That's the latest from Radio News Hub. I'm Liz Whittaker.
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1: A band of rain across Scotland, moving southeastwards and turning increasingly showery. Staying dry, sunny and very warm across southern areas. A high of 29 degrees Celsius.
0: Now, Nick Stefani on HGV One.

HGV1, and that was U2 and Desire. Oh my goodness me, Vera. Love that harmonica action at the end. Very nice. Right now, though, moving on to this one. It's Miles Smith and Stay on HGV1.

0: Imagine Dragons and Thunder on HGV1. Good morning, this is Nick with you until 10 this morning. Now, you know, we often talk about the transport industry keeping the country moving, and of course it does, but every now and then it reminds us it's got a huge heart as well. I just wanted to say, fantastic effort and massive well done to everyone who put on their football boots for the Transaid Cup, helping to raise, get this, an incredible £24,000 for charity. What an absolutely brilliant effort. Now, it got me thinking, listen to this. If your workplace had a charity football team, right, who would be the first name on the team sheet? And who would be that one person who'd spend the whole 90 minutes telling everyone, oh, I would have been a professional if it wasn't for my dodgy knee? There's always one, isn't there? We all know someone like that. Let me know this morning. Get in touch. Oh, my goodness me. I've got more big songs for you next here on the Saturday Breakfast Show. This is HGV1. It's the station for truckers.
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0: 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HGV One. HGV One Sport.
1: New Man City boss Enzo Maresca says following in the footsteps of Pep Guardiola doesn't faze him. The former Chelsea boss says it's a privilege to be taking over from him at such a unique club.
2: This club, they are 3 managers in 17 years. This is not normal. It's not happen often. So this probably is one of the things that I'm confident that we can do a great job.
1: At the Commonwealth Games in Glasgow, Scotland's Duncan Scots won the host's first gold medal in the 200-metre medley. England's Tom Dean took the bronze. Tyson Fury's eased to victory over Polish fighter Mariusz Wrok in Thailand. Fury largely dominated his 46-year-old opponent, who slipped to his 8th defeat out of his last 11 contests. The Gypsy King is now angling to star in a potential heavyweight blockbuster against rival Anthony Joshua. And NBA superstar LeBron James is to join the Philadelphia 76ers. The 41-year-old, the highest points scorer in the history of the league, says it'll be his final contract in the NBA.
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0: HGV1 with Walk the Moon and Shut Up and Dance. Stick with me, I've got more big songs for your Saturday morning soundtrack next. 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
2: Hiya, this is Trucker Sinbad for HGV1 Radio. Today I am on the Woodhead Pass at Frankie's Snack Van in the Woodhead lay-by. If you drive the Woodhead Pass regularly, you'll know the one I mean. It's the one set back with all the cliffs around it. Bacon and sausage roll, £3.90. Amazing value and just amazing flavour. If you're coming this way, definitely give this place a visit. It is just incredible. So that's Frankie's Snack Van on the Woodhead lay-by and the Woodhead Pass. In the meantime, carry on enjoying the tunes on HGV1, and don't forget you can follow me on TikTok or Facebook. 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

One of my favourite from Supertramp, Breakfast in America. It gives me that Bugsy Malone feel. It always does with Supertramp. Absolutely love it. Hey, I'm Nick with you until 10 o'clock this morning. Thank you very much for choosing HGV1. It is very, very kind. We do appreciate it. Back to the music. Here is Sixpence, None the Richer. There she goes. It's HGV1.

Eagle Eye Cherry and Save Tonight on HGV1. Okay, after this, I have the latest news and weather. 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
1: Fire crews say they'll be working into the weekend at a fire at a large industrial unit in Essex. A major incident was declared after it caught light between East Hanningfield and Rettendon yesterday afternoon. Dave Bond is from the area's fire and rescue service.
2: The advice we're still giving to the public is that if you do smell smoke, then close your doors and windows. But please bear with us as we continue our operations to extinguish the fire.
1: Meanwhile, a meeting of the Scottish Government's Resilience Room has been chaired by First Minister John Swinney after a wildfire caused homes and campsites in the Cairngorms to be evacuated. Police Scotland's declared that a major incident too. And huge forest fires mean 200,000 people have had to leave their homes in southwestern France and central Spain. Finally, the football pre-season friendlies continue today. There's some north-east rivalry taking place as Newcastle travel to Gateshead at lunchtime. Among the other Premier League teams in action are Crystal Palace, who head to Bromley at 3, and Liverpool, who are playing Sunderland tonight in the States. That's the latest from Radio News Hub. I'm Liz Whittaker.
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1: A band of rain across Scotland, moving southeastwards and turning increasingly showery. Staying dry, sunny and very warm across southern areas, a high of 29 degrees Celsius.
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Just gone 10 minutes past 9 on Saturday, 25th of July on HGV1. That was Prince and When Doves Cry. And this is a cracking one. It's What Floors Don't Want to Say Goodnight.

0: Tim and the Glory Boys, Get Out of My Dreams, Get Into My Truck. Hello, good morning. This is HG Vaughan. It's the station for truckers. Now, have you ever pulled into a truck stop and thought, oh my goodness me, never again? Or, on the other hand, have you found one that is spot on and just gets everything right and wished more drivers knew about it? Well, this is where My Truck Stop comes in. 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
1: Scotland is putting another £1 million into helping the haulage industry switch to electric HGVs. The extra funding follows strong demand for the scheme and is aimed at helping operators install zero-emission trucks. Fleets continue preparing for the industry's long-term move towards cleaner transport. Meanwhile, Tesco's could face disruption after drivers voted in favour of strike action in an ongoing pay dispute. If industrial action goes ahead, could affect deliveries to stores, although talks are continuing in the hope of reaching an agreement before any strikes take place. And Leyland Trucks has received a gold award under the Armed Forces Employer Recognition Scheme. The award recognises the company's commitment to supporting veterans, reservists and members of the armed forces community, highlighting the important role they continue to play within the transport industry. That's the latest HGV One Core Lifts News.
0: 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HGV One. 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

0: That's Cameron Whitcomb and Medusa on HGV1. Do stick with me. I've got lots more big songs for your Saturday morning soundtrack.
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4: 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HDV1.

What a massive, massive song. It's Bon Jovi and You Give Love a Bad Name on HGV One. Well, that is me almost complete for another day. I'll be back tomorrow morning to do it all over again from 7 a.m. Do stick with us here at HGV One. Simon Williams is up next. And what a show he's got for you. He has got the hottest gossip, the massive tunes, and the fan favourite game, Guess the Year. That's always good fun, isn't it? I've still got Teddy Swims and Blondie all on the way. That's after this. It's Tom Grennan and Sober. HGV One, have a fab day. I'll see you tomorrow.

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1: John Swinney, Scotland's First Minister, has held a meeting of his government's resilience room after Police Scotland declared a wildfire in the Cairngorms National Park a major incident. Meanwhile, fire crews are continuing to deal with a large fire at an industrial unit in Essex, where a major incident's also been declared. Dave Bonds from the area's Fire and Rescue Service.
2: The incident will be ongoing into the weekend, so please stay away from the area and allow us to continue operations. We apologise for any inconvenience this caused and we thank you for your patience.
1: Around 100 firefighters were called to the blaze between East Hanningfield and Rettenden yesterday afternoon. It's as massive forest fires have forced the evacuation of 200,000 people in southwestern France and central Spain. And England gymnast Gabriel Langton's been injured during the men's team final at the Commonwealth Games in Glasgow. The 18-year-old fell off the high bar and landed on his head and neck. Team officials did go on to say that he was moving and speaking to doctors. That's the latest from Radio News Hub. I'm Liz Whittaker.
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1: Cloudy in the north with rain clearing to brighter spells and a few showers. Southern areas staying fine and dry. Breezy everywhere today with highs of 29 degrees Celsius.
0: Now, Simon Williams on HGV One.

Centrefold on HGV One, the station for truckers. Before that, it was Genesis, and a very good morning to you, and welcome to the Saturday show here on HGV One. Of course, the award-winning station for truckers. I'm never going to get bored of saying that. How you doing? It's Simon Williams here with you until 1 o'clock this morning. Shout out to my main man, Nick Stepani, for getting you guys up and running this morning. What a legend he is. We got a big show lined up for you today as well. We got Guest of the Year coming up a little bit later on. Park It or Pass It, with Sue Altys a little bit later on as well. And of course, we're going to bring you some of that industry news, the shout outs, all the big tunes. And it's only a week today until Truckfest Scotland. So no doubt, we're going to have plenty to say about that throughout the morning as well. So let's get into it. It's Post Malone and Morgan Wallen. I had some help.

0: on the station for Truckers. You're listening to HGV1. And let's get some early shout-outs on then, shall we? This one's for Kev, who's somewhere on the M6 northbound this morning. Good morning, Kev. Thanks for getting in touch with us. Let's say good morning to Tracy in Derby as well, who's parked up at Hotwood Park with a coffee. That is, and I quote here, absolutely essential. I mean, Tracy, I understand you completely. It's, what is it, 20 past 10, just gone. I could do with another coffee already as well. If you're out on the road this morning, drop us a WhatsApp, 07785 104224. Or hit the button on the HGV1 app. That'll get you straight through to us as well. Just make sure it's safe and legal to do so. We'll be back in a moment. Then I've got some wonder stuff for you on HGV1.
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HGTV one. I mean, really, how big can a cow be? I mean, surely it's as big as it is. I've seen big cows, I've seen small cows. Anyway, we're going cow crazy. Let's get into some industry news for you then. This one's particularly timely given where we're heading to next weekend. Transport News is reporting fresh calls have gone out to dual the A75 in Dumfries and Galloway. Now, you probably know this is the main route from the central belt of Scotland down to the ferry port at Kenryon, and it connects to Belfast and Larne as well. If you've ever driven it, well, you're going to know what the problem is. You don't need me to tell you. It's largely single carriageway, passes through villages, handles a significant volume of international freight traffic alongside local cars. Sadly, a woman was killed in a collision with a lorry on it just recently, and that's the grim reality of what single carriageway roads mean in terms of risk. So the Southwest of Scotland Transport Alliance, they've been pushing for years for the A75 and the A77 to be properly upgraded with a ministerial-led task force and a clear funded timetable. Now, the UK government has now backed this, a feasibility study with £8.45 million, with six route options now being looked at for bypassing the villages of Springholm and Crocketford. But the haulage industry and the communities along the route want to know when the actual work is going to happen, not just when the next consultation is. I think that's a fairly honest thing to ask, to be fair. One study found that compared to the dual carriageway A55 in Wales, the A75 produces an extra 640 tonnes of carbon a year from the same hauliers routes, simply because slow-moving traffic on a single carriageway burns more fuel, of course. So the case of dualing it has never been stronger. Let's hope that does get pushed through. Let's get back to the music then. Lawson on the way. I'm going to play you some Olivia Dean as well right after this from Noel Gallagher and Oasis. It's Wonderwall on HGV1.

0: Dean and Man I Need on HGV One, the station for truckers. Right, just 1 week away now. Truckfest Scotland, it's Saturday the 1st and Sunday the 2nd of August at the Royal Highland Centre in Edinburgh. I cannot wait. It's going to be absolutely awesome. Going to have thousands of incredible trucks from right across the industry. We're going to have breathtaking monster truck action, spectacular live arena entertainment. Broke FMX are going to be there as well. It's just going to be bloody awesome. You also got the chance to meet Todd Dewey and Lisa Kelly from Maestro Truckers in person as well. And if you haven't come across those two before, do you know what? They're brilliant. They will not disappoint you. So whether you're a lifelong truck enthusiast or just looking for a brilliant family day out, Truckfest Scotland is going to have something for everybody. It's going to be crazy. And HGV One, once again, going to be broadcasting live all weekend from the Malcolm Stand with the Malcolm Group driving UK supply chains forward. So don't miss one of the biggest trucking weekends of the year. You can go book your tickets right now at truckfest.co.uk. And if you want to be there for free, keep your eyes peeled on the road for the HGV One Truckfest van. Courtesy of Sicily Commercials, if you spot it, you snap it, send us a photo on the WhatsApp through the HGV One app, and you could be winning tickets to Scotland as well. Really hope we get to see you there. Be back in a moment, and then we got Muse up next here on HGV One.
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Hughes with Uprising on HGV1. A couple more shout-outs then. We've had Neil up on the M8 heading to Glasgow on the WhatsApp this morning. Good morning to you, Neil. And Sharon in Wakefield, a very good morning to you as well. Thanks for getting in touch, guys. If you want to get in touch today...

7 o'clock, news and weather on the way shortly. Guess the year coming up in the next hour as well. We've got Park It or Pass It with Sewalty after that. We'll have a bit more on Truckfest Scotland too. One more tune first is Tyler Braden, then your 11 o'clock news and weather right here on HGV1.

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1: A massive wildfire in France has shifted towards Bordeaux, and authorities have ordered the evacuation of some of its suburbs, including its airport. A French foreign minister is asking tourists not to cancel their travel plans, but to make sure they stay well informed. Forest fires have already meant 200,000 people in southwestern France and central Spain have had to leave their homes. Meanwhile, evacuations and smoke advisories have continued after Police Scotland declared a major incident over a wildfire in the Cairngorms National Park. And fire crews say they'll be working into the weekend at a fire at a large industrial unit in Essex between East Hanningfield and Rettenden. Dave Bond is from the area's fire and rescue service.
2: The advice we're still giving to the public is that if you do smell smoke, close your doors and windows, but please bear with us as we continue our operations to extinguish the fire.
1: Finally, former Minister Lord John Horam has died, aged 87, following a fall. His career before becoming an MP included helping invent the After Eight Mint. That's the latest from Radio News Hub. I'm Liz Whittaker.
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1: Cloudy in the north with rain clearing to brighter spells and a few showers. Southern areas staying fine and dry. Breezy everywhere today with highs of 29 degrees Celsius.
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Sex on Fire, just coming up 10 past 11, and welcome back to the Saturday Show with me, Simon Williams. I'm here with you until 1 o'clock this afternoon. We've got Guest of the Year coming up for you very shortly. That's 50 tracks, 4 minutes, 1 year. Your job is to work out what year it is. Clues on the way in a moment, then the Mega Mix is going to drop, and I want your answers on the WhatsApp, so start warming up right now. Here's Justin Timberlake and Chris Stapleton. It's Say Something on HGV1.

0: Got a guess of year coming up very shortly, so I'm going to give you your clues now. Got three of them in total. And number one, it's the year a bloke called James Blunt released a song called You're Beautiful. Remember that one? Oh, that was terrible. I'm sorry. I'll never do that again. It was absolutely everywhere, though, wasn't it? You couldn't escape it. Some of you loved it. Some of you probably grinding your teeth right now. Not his singing, probably mine. But either way, you know exactly what year that was, I'm sure. If you don't, clue number two is the year Tony Christie teamed up with Peter Kay for a comic relief version of Amarillo. What a cool tune that was as well. That was everywhere, too. Went to number one, became one of the best-selling singles of the decade. You've never seen a video to that yet as well. Go and look it up. It's hilarious. Clue number three for you. It's the year Coldplay released Speed of Sound. Kanye dropped Gold Digger and Mariah Carey made her comeback with We Belong Together. So it's James Blunt, Tony Christie and Peter Kay. Also Coldplay, Kanye and Mariah. 07785 104224 or the HGV One app. Your Mega Mix is coming up right after Hozier, who plays next here on HGV One.
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2: 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I found a cracking little coffee van called Coffee and That. 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

James Blunt, Tony Christie, Kanye, 50 tracks, 4 minutes and 1 year. WhatsApp us right now, 07785 104224, or the button on the HGV Run app. What year is this? You've got until the next break. Here it comes.

0: and Mystical Magical on HGV1. Right, tell you what, guys, the WhatsApp's been going absolutely mad this morning. Thank you for that. On this week's guest of the year, Gary in Doncaster says 2004, and he's extremely confident. Paula from Stoke says 2005. Says she spotted Amarillo within the first 10 seconds. I'm not sure I heard that, to be honest, Paula. Someone who's just put their name as Big Dave says it's either 2004 or 2006, but I'm going 2005 as a guess. I mean, Big Dave, that's peak guest of the year energy, that is, and I respect it. Got a reveal coming up very shortly for you. Going to be back after this, and then it's Sam Fender on HGV1.
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3: In the cab and on your smart speaker, this

us. Right then, this week's Guess the Year reveal. If you've been shouting 2005 at the dashboard, then you are absolutely spot on. It was 2005. James Blunt, Tony Christie, Peter Kay going to Amarillo. Kanye dropped Gold Digger that year as well. Coldplay, Mariah. What a year it was. Absolutely brilliant. Massive shout out to Jake in Mansfield as well, who had it in around about 10 seconds. I think that's a record. And to everyone who WhatsApped in, so many of you getting it right as well. The inbox was brilliant this morning. Thank you so much for that. And whether you nailed it or were nowhere near, don't worry, there's always next week. Right now, though, it's Post Malone and Circles on HGV1.

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Happy Heart on HGV One. We're flying through the morning, almost into the afternoon, about 3 minutes to 12. Let's get you to the latest news and weather with Michael Markagee. It's Scared to Start on HGV One. She's wearing.

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1: Fire crews in the UK and Europe continue to fight multiple fires this afternoon. Ben Monsey has more.
2: In Scotland, the First Minister has held a meeting of his government's resilience room after Police Scotland declared a wildfire in the Cairngorms National Park a major incident. In Essex, crews say they'll be working into the weekend at a fire at a large industrial unit between East Hanningfield and Rettenden. And massive forest fires have forced the evacuation of 200,000 people in southwestern France and central Spain, with residents fleeing towns near Madrid and Bordeaux.
1: A French foreign minister is urging tourists not to cancel their travel plans, but to make sure they stay well informed after residents in some suburbs of Bordeaux were told to leave too. And boxer Anthony Joshua's dodged questions about Tyson Fury ahead of tonight's fight with Christian Prenger in Saudi Arabia. He has to win to secure a potential heavyweight blockbuster against Fury, who secured his side of the bargain by beating Paul Mahjong in Thailand yesterday. That's the latest. From Radio News Hub, I'm Liz Whittaker.
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1: Rain in the north clearing to brighter spells and a few showers. Southern areas staying fine and dry, breezy for many with strong winds further north and a high of 29 degrees Celsius.
0: Now, Simon Williams on HGV One.

afternoon. You just joined us. Thank you for getting us on. I'm Simon Williams with you until 1 o'clock. We got Park It or Pass It coming up shortly. Sawalty's going to be joining me once again. And we've got a bit of a different conversation in store, as well as the reviews as well. It's just something we've been looking into. It doesn't often get talked about. We'll get to that when Sue's with us, though. Right now, though, it's Kings of Leon. This is You, Somebody on HGV1.

0: Simple Minds, and Don't You Forget About Me on HGV1, the station for truckers. Now, a little bit about mytruckstop.co.uk. If you haven't got it yet, you need to get it. It's basically Trustpilot for truck stops. I'm sure you got it by now. Anyway, if you haven't, go and grab it right now from mytruckstop.co.uk. And right now, I'm joined by the queen of truck stops. It's Sue Alty, everybody. Hi, Sue.
1: Hello. She's back.
0: She's back again. Yeah. How do you like that? Eh? The queen of truck stops.
1: I'll take that. I will take that.
0: Good
1: happily.
0: Stuff. Good stuff. So tell us a little bit about your week then. How's it been? You've been having a good week. It's still really hot, isn't it?
1: Do you know what? It's not even hot. It's just been muggy.
0: It's muggy. Horrible when it's like that, it's too.
1: It's not even. I mean, there's been quite a few days in Peterborough where we've not really had the sun, but we've had the heat.
0: And it's been a bit cloudy. It's been a bit like that down here in Cardiff as well.
1: And and you sort of think, is it going to rain? And then you think, no, it's not. It's just still muggy. So, yeah, no, life's been absolutely fine. It's just been hot. And I believe it's just going to get hotter next week.
0: Oh, great. Well, it will be for me because I'll be in Spain. But more on that a little bit later on.
1: Yeah,
0: I know. So, I've been kind of keeping an eye on your socials, as I do. You know, the little bit of stalking I do every couple of weeks. See what's going on in your world. Checking out. Obviously my truck stop and so forth. Something I thought we'd touch on today, it's a little bit different, but I'm not going to use the words freight crime because that's kind of a little bit different to what I want to talk about, which is a crime of theft in another way. And it seems like there's a bit of something out there, I can't quite put my finger on it, but about drivers being a little bit naughty, a little bit light-fingered and kind of, you know, helping themselves to things at truck stops themselves, which I don't think is really that cool.
1: No, it's not cool, to be honest. And I've called this out a couple of times, probably more than a couple of times myself, where I've sort of spoken out on behalf of truck stops and said, you know, can you not prise the shower head off the plinth, and can you not, you know, nick the taps and the loo holder and all the rest of it, because, you know, it just spoils it for whoever comes behind you. But yeah, it is a real problem. It's happening.
0: Now, I don't want to put any, you know, I don't want to make assumptions or anything like, you know, we don't really know what's kind of going on. We haven't got CCTV footage of people doing these things, but I don't want to make the assumptions and say everyone out there is thieving and so forth. But I have looked into it a little bit myself, because I know you're busy, and it is

0: specifically telling other truckers how to exploit truck stops in terms of, you know, how to get things out of there, essentially, which I found quite shocking.
1: I'm sure if you dig deep enough anywhere on the internet, you'll find, you know, all sorts of weird one of stuff, or we know this, but yes, you're right. There is a sort of a bit of an underbelly of people encouraging others to, like you say, almost rent a truck stop of what you can get. If it helps, I sort of went back to my in a former life, way before I got into logistics, my career was in London in hotels. And this was something that we came across day in, day out. And I worked in some very prestigious hotels. So you would see bathrobes, monogram tile towels, you'd see pillows going, you'd see chocolates going, the minibar, you'd see hangers disappearing. If it wasn't literally nailed down,
0: it was gone.
1: It would often go. And what people used to say was, it's almost that sense of entitlement. I paid for the room, so what's in it is mine.
0: And that's kind of, that was definitely one of the themes that I saw when looking into it online, was that you get a lot of drivers who are kind of like, well, it's expensive for me to stay here.
1: Yeah,
0: I've paid for it, so I'm going to have it. But it, weirdly, you mentioning that though, I kind of, and I suppose you're absolutely right, and I don't know why I do this, but I hold my hand up and say, when I think of people doing that in a hotel, I just think, well, it's expected. But then, why do I get so annoyed it's happening at truck stops? You know, it shouldn't happen full stop, should it? If it belongs to the hotel, leave it in the damn hotel. If it stays in the truck stop, leave it in the truck stop.
1: And, I mean, again, back in my hotel days, I mean, obviously the cost of what was taken was almost sort of multiplied. And I worked in some very large hotels of 800-900 bedrooms. So we used to, so obviously the cost of what was removed was built back into the room rate. So the end user ends up paying the price anyway, because you have to absorb it somewhere. I kid you not, I used to walk, if I was on duty management shifts, etc., I'd be walking up and down guest corridors. And you know when you see like the chambermaids with their trolleys outside the rooms that they're servicing? I used to say, and this is in some very, very top-notch hotels, guests literally going, oh, tea bags, coffee sachets, chocolates, and almost like sort of, it's like a drive-by or a walk-by pilfering.
0: And just helping themselves. It's like a super, like a supermarket sweep, isn't it, in the hallway of a hotel.
1: but there is that mentality of, it is my, I have paid for this. It's my, now why anybody on God's earth would want to wrench the shower head off it, I don't understand it. Unless you've got, or the TV remotes is another one that goes a lot. Unless you've got TV, what the bleep do you want somebody else's TV remote?
0: Well, that's what I thought, because your TV remote, I suppose unless you've got the same, unless it's like to a skybox or something, you can reprogram them. But it's not the point. It's just, this stuff should be left there.
1: Leave it. So, yeah. And it was funny, obviously this made me think of this. Having watched Gordon Ramsay's Netflix series quite recently, I remembered him saying that when he opened the Lucky Cat restaurant in London, which was last year, in the first week, 500 miniature, you know, those waving lucky cats you get in a Chinese.
0: I do, yes.
1: So 500 of those were taken from one restaurant in a week.
0: I mean, that's insane, isn't it? I vaguely remember something similar on Clarkson's farm as well, when he was talking about the puppies opening the farmer's dog. And he said, you know, one of the biggest expenses that they had was having to replace the beer glasses the whole time, because people were just nicking them in the hundreds and every single week. But listen, like we say, we're not putting the blame out there for people, but it's something to kind of, you know, be aware of. And I will say, that those forums that I mentioned, it is the minimum people that I say, you know, it's the very few that are kind of getting involved in that. And to be fair, the community policing within those is brilliant, because as soon as people spot it, you get so, you know, for one person saying, oh, this is how you get away with this, you've got 50 people saying you shouldn't be doing that in a not so nice way. So I think the community policing of it is absolutely brilliant. But you know, but we gotta appreciate it. The cost is going on to the truck stops.

0: You're just paying for it.
1: Now, whether that then drives the problem of, oh, I'm paying even more for this, therefore I'm going to, I mean, it just perpetuates. Yeah. But we'll, I think what we'll start seeing is more tamper-proof, recessed plumbing, TV remotes.
2: That's something that we're already seeing, isn't it?
1: Down,
2: yeah, you know, the recessed plumbing. And there's some, from what I gather, some truck stops have already, you know, there's like a keypad entry with CCTV outside, so they know exactly who was in there at what time and so forth. So they are clamping down on it. You can't blame them. But nobody wants nobody wants a truck stop to be like a prison block, do they? You know, with everything locked down and stuff. That's not what we're going for here. So, listen, I say it's not the majority. I know it's not. But if you are listening and you have ever pilfered anything, stop it. It's not good for the community.
0: leave the
2: shower heads alone and stuff. Anyway, right, let's move on. You always bring us a little piece of golden nuggets from your week as well. What have you got for us this week?
1: So, I've got a couple in my little news roundup. So, my first shout out goes out to the lovely Nikki Prince. So if you are lurking around LinkedIn and look up Nikki Prince, you'll see she is a professional photographer, writer and content creator. And
2: I have seen Nikki,
1: she specializes in all things transport, so obviously that makes her very, very important to us. Now Nikki has launched an online truck magazine, which is www.trucksmagazine.co.uk. It's free to sign up, and I urge you to, because I have, and it's absolutely brilliant.
2: I have seen this, actually. Yeah, looks looks very cool. Very early days for her. I've seen some of her photography as well on LinkedIn, and it's bloody good.
1: Yeah, her photography is absolutely brilliant. And the ethos behind it is, which I love, everybody has a story worth sharing.
2: I love it. That's so amazing.
1: Go and check it out. Go
2: and
1: check it out.
2: And it's free at the moment. I don't know how long that's going to be for. So, you know, free is always good. Doesn't mean you can nick it, though. All right. Free means, you know, free's good. Okay. we wish Nikki all the best of luck with that. Like I say, it's very early days for her, isn't it? But, you know, if you look at all her other stuff, I'm sure it'll be successful. What else you got for us?
1: It wouldn't be a Saturday feature without a mention for Barnsley the trucker.
2: Morning Barnsley.
1: Now I hope to goodness that Mr. and Mrs. Barnsley the trucker are listening today, and the reason why is because for the fourth year on the trot, Barnsley the trucker is driving a float for Felix O Carnival, which is on Friday, Saturday and Sunday. So it's a 3-day weekend event. And he's pulling the float that will carry Foggy's Theatre Group
2: to the carnival. Now, he loves this, doesn't he?
1: Because he's put.
2: I've seen his post previously on LinkedIn as well about, you know, where he's shown he's been doing it, and he absolutely loves getting involved with a community doesn't he?
1: He's so proud to do it, and it really turned it. I know all week I've had updates of him cleaning, buffing, polishing, waxing, and that's just Chris. I mean, that's not even touched the lorry, but all jokes aside, he puts his heart and soul into doing it. I know he does a fantastic job for them. He loves doing it. He's very proud to do it. The carnival looks amazing and runs until 10 o'clock Sunday, when it ends with a spectacular firework display.
2: Oh, that's amazing. Excellent. Well done, Chris. Barnsley the trucker. A round of applause for you, my friend.
1: Yay,
2: I hope you have an absolutely fantastic one, mate. Right, well, three reviews. Park it or pass it time. You got three lined up for us?
1: Certainly have.
2: Excellent.
3: Park it or pass it with mytruckstop.co.uk.
2: Okie dokie, right, number one then, where are we off to first?
1: So we are starting off at Barney's Diner, which is Barnaby in North Lincolnshire.
2: In North Lincolnshire, Barney's Diner, that sounds like something out of the Flintstones, I think.
1: It does, doesn't it? It sounds really sort of cosy and cute. And Hammer 13 went to Barney's Diner this week.
2: Hammer 13. I love some of the usernames you get as well.
1: So this is what Hammer 13 had to say. Nice spot to stay, ample parking with good food and clean facilities. So that was his overall sort of headline. And then we get into the nitty gritty. So limited showers, but those that were available were spotlessly clean and
2: lovely.
1: Nice.
2: Lovely. What we like.
1: Massive menu at affordable prices, which is great. He did say not much security was evident, but it was very well lit.
2: Which is half the battle.
1: Yeah, so I'll take that. Very decent, friendly place. And also, between the hours of 3 and 5 in the afternoon, they run a smaller menu and they do take out options as well. So if you want a panini or a sandwich or something like that, you can get that. And the Lorry Park opens from 5 o'clock and they do a special park shower and meal combo deal.
2: Oh, amazing. Okay, so that overall sounds pretty good.
1: Doesn't it? Yeah, we like Barney's.
2: All right. So Barney, so what are they currently rated on My Truck Stop?
1: So My Truck Stop is currently sat at 3.5 stars.
2: Okay.
1: So very midway.
2: Yeah.
1: Hammer 13 gave it 4.
2: Okay. I mean, from the description, I was thinking about a 4 in my head, you know. It's, you know, it sounds like, obviously, seeing security around, that's going to increase things a little bit, you know, maybe expanding the showers and stuff. But, you know, it's a nice little spot and you've got the basics done extremely well by the sounds of it. Good.
1: Yeah, there's more pictures than anything else, so,
2: yeah. Okay, brilliant. Okay, so it's currently at 3.5. It's been rated a 4. What are we doing with this one?
1: I think we're
2: going to
1: park it.
2: Park it. Good stuff. Well done to Barney's Diner there. Then that's fantastic. That's in North Lincolnshire. Where are we off to next?
1: We're now going to Newport Truck Park in Newport in Wales.
2: Newport in Wales. Okay. Now, I know Newport in Wales and it scares me.
1: What, the place?
2: Well, yeah. It's... Yeah, it's. I don't want to say too much in case we've got listeners from Newport, but they'll understand. I know exactly what I'm talking about. I'm going to be honest, Newport. I'm not holding out much hope, but maybe I'm happy to be proved wrong.
1: Well, let's see. Let's see what they say. So, Study 90 was in Newport.
2: Sorry, Study 90.
1: Study
2: 90. Yeah. Okay, yeah.
1: Yeah, like toddy with an S in front of it. Yeah, so Study 90.
2: I've just got noddy in my head now, but yeah, go.
1: Stop it. I'm going to say noddy now. Study 90 went to Newport. Sounds like a children's book, doesn't it? And this is what he said. Not a bad truck stop, to be fair. Now, that is good, honest, descriptive writing. Not a bad truck stop, to be fair.
2: Not a bad truck stop, to be fair. I mean, that's how they talk in Newport as well. So,
1: is it?
2: Yeah. It's kind of like, they call Newport Little England for some reason. I don't know. That's what the Welsh call it, Little England. So, to be fair, not a bad little truck stop. Is there anything else?
1: Not a bad little truck stop. So, let's delve a bit deeper. So, hygiene, it's quite small. So, 2 toilets, 3 showers, basic cubicles and a dressing area. So, it ticks the basic boxes.
2: Okay.
1: There's a cabin cafe which serves breakfast and dinner, and that got a good rating. There's also a little kitchen with a sink and a microwave and a kettle. They also have a washing machine and a tumble dryer if you want to wash your smalls out. The gates get locked around 9 o'clock, so obviously there's that element of security, but you can call for access 24/7. It's a family-run concern. It holds up to 60 lorries, so a nice little truck stop.
2: I'm actually a little bit impressed by that, to be honest. It's not what I was expecting at all, but that's why, you know, I should never judge a book by its cover, just because it's Newport.
1: Never judge Newport by its cover.
2: You know, well, that sounds pretty good then. What's the overall rating there?
1: So, Study gave it 4 stars, and overall on My Truck Stop, it's 4 stars.
2: Okay, all right. So, a little bit better than Barney's Diner, which was quite nice. Where are we going with this one?
1: So, are we going to park it?
2: We're going to park it there as well. So, 2 park its out of 3 so
1: 2
2: far.
1: Park
2: this is right. It's been a good week of reviews then, hasn't it?
1: It has.
2: And then third and final of the week then.
1: So, third and final of the week, we're going to another cosy sounding place, I thought. We're going to Cooper's Cabin.
2: Cooper's Cabin.
1: Yeah.
2: I like that.
1: I do. I quite like that. So, Cooper's Cabin is Risby, Bury St Edmunds.
2: Bury St Edmunds, yes.
1: Yeah.
2: Just trying to picture in my mind whereabouts. No, I've got it. Bury St Edmunds. Yeah. That's quite a posh area, that is. I'm thinking this might be all right.
1: That. Yeah.
2: I don't know if it is actually, but it sounds it, doesn't it?
1: However, can't be that posh because they let Barnes and the Trucker in.
2: This is true.
1: Only
2: so what do we know about Cooper's Cabin?
1: Well, this is what we know. So this is what Chris had to say. I would give this place 5 stars if they didn't charge us £6 for a shower, which is, and this is Chris's words. Ooh. This is, right, let me start again. I would give this place 5 stars if they didn't charge £6 for a shower, which is now special, which did make me laugh. And also, he put a call out for them to reopen the eating, sitting cafe that used to be there, apparently, back in the day. And this is a bit that absolutely cracked me up. I won't use Chris's original wording. I have changed it slightly and said the owner, apparently, is a bit of an acquired taste.
2: Okay. It's not something we've heard before, is it? No, it's
1: a character. I believe that's the word we got. So, an owner with character. So, moving on swiftly. So, the food offering. So, there's no cafe. There was a cafe back in the day. There isn't now. It's a butty van, as
2: right
1: Chris described it, which is outside. Which apparently is very nice. There's nothing wrong with it at all. But obviously, you can either sit in the dusty yard, which nobody really wants to do, or you've got to take it back to your cab if you, you don't want to pick dust out of your burger.
2: I don't mind a butty van, though, to be fair. I understand it would probably be nicer to have somewhere to sit down away from your cab, and have a decent meal and stuff. But yeah.
1: Absolutely right.
2: Back to the £6 for a shower, though. That seems a bit... I don't think we've... I mean, I don't know. I'm not a frequenter of truck stops, but charging for the showers...
1: I've not seen that sort of... I mean, for that, you can understand people wanting to wrench the shower thing off the
2: wall. Maybe
1: that's one expensive wash.
2: Maybe it's to cover the cost of all the next shower heads. You never know. But,
1: It could well be. And this is the trouble.
2: Yeah.
1: This is a trouble. It's got the money's got to come from somewhere. But yeah, £6 for a shower. So do you know what? Make it last. So food, we know there's a burger van. Security is very, very safe and secure. 24-hour security, a barrier control,
2: yes.
1: CCTV absolutely everywhere. Worth every penny just for the top security.
2: Yes. That is going to get you a decent night's sleep.
1: It is.
2: 100%.
1: It is. Absolutely.
2: A bit of a mixed bag then. I mean, the thing, I say a bit of a mixed bag. I suppose it's not really. I mean, it sounds like all the basics are being ticked. You know, they've got good food there. Okay, it's a butty van. But, you know, like I say, I'm a bit partial. I don't mind that at all. Sounds like maybe it could benefit with a bit of decent seating and so forth. Maybe somewhere else to go. The £6 for a shower. I mean, the showers are nice and clean, but charging £6 for it... But it still sounds good, you know, nice and clean. And then, but that security, I mean, that's a huge, huge tick for me.
1: And that's the bit I think that actually redeems it, because you can, you know, whether you've had a burger from the van and you've had an expensive shower, if you can get your head down and you are guaranteed a safe and, you know, secure night's sleep, that's not to be sniffed at.
2: It makes it worth it, doesn't it? So, I mean, it sounds to me like it could be one in the middle. Where are we currently rated with this one?
1: Well, Barnsley rated it a 4. My truck stop, it sits at a 4. So,
2: okay.
1: For me, it's another. We've had a good run this week.
2: Yeah, I've had a good run.
1: It's another park.
2: Yeah, so 3 parkets in a row. Well done, Cooper's Cabin. Just you know, maybe knock a couple of quid off the shower costs, and you'd be all right. But no, I mean, fair play to them. Security is probably, I think, on most people's lists, the number one thing. And everything else, as long as it's up to a basic standard, I think people, you know, will accept it, won't they? But having that security,
1: absolutely.
2: Cooper's Cabin, well done. Barney's Diner, well done. Newport Truck Park, well done. That is a clean sweep. We've never had one of those before.
1: I know. Not bad, is it? I just have one thing to add about Cooper's Cabin, because this just made me laugh. So Chris very kindly went back through his photo archives and found me back in 2018 pictures of when he visited Cooper's Cabin, when the cafe, the then cafe, was open, which seemed to have then closed.
2: The one that's not there anymore, yeah.
1: It's not, well, it's there, the building's there, but it's not operating it as a cafe. But the funny thing was, so Chris, if you know Chris on social media, he has very lovely sort of goatee beard, very very nicely sort of manicured face, and in the pictures he's sent, he looks so baby faced because there's no beard. He just looks like a completely different. So he's the unbearded Barnsley the trucker.
2: I mean, eight years ago, he must have been what, 12, 13, something like that.
1: Absolutely. He was a mere slip of a lad. So, but to go back and see those, I know it's not that long ago, but just to see a bit of archive of what it used to be was really nice, and I really appreciate them sharing them with me. So thanks for those.
2: Amazing. Barnsley, well done. Thank you. For so many things, really, for his little, what he's got going on, pulling the float this weekend.
1: Well, he's pulling the float.
2: Everything. He gets around everywhere, doesn't he? What a guy. What a guy. Well, that was a fantastic park it or pass it, I think. That's brilliant.
1: I know, it was glowing, wasn't it?
2: 3 out of 3, and, you know, we're dressed. Yeah. We dressed the little tea leaves and everything. I think, you know, I think we've had a good week, really. So, fingers crossed. Guys and girls, just keep this going. What you got to do, head over to mytruckstop.co.uk, or you can get it from the App Store and download the My Truck Stop app. Leave your reviews on there, wherever you're stopping, good, bad, indifferent. We really, really want to hear about it. I mean, it really helps you guys girls out there as well, because it tells you where you need to stay and where you need to move on from. So you can go and rate the truck stops yourselves as well. And even support those that are a little bit lower in the ratings at the moment, we touched on last week. You know, hopefully get a couple of those guys up and running as well, because they all need your support. Everyone needs the parking as well. So
1: they do. Yeah.
2: Brilliant. Sue, back with us in a fortnight.
1: Yes, absolutely.
2: Excellent. Well, we look forward to it. Thank you very much again, as always. And I'm going to get you back to the music shortly. Right after this, we've got Tom Grennan on HGV1.
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Now, I'm going to go off-piste a little bit here because I know we normally look at the industry news and so forth, but this is something that landed this week and I just felt I kind of have to mention it because it's either brilliant or terrifying depending on your point of view. I mean, possibly both, to be fair. It's about OpenAI. You might have seen it. It's the company behind ChatGPT. They had this scenario where it was running an internal test on some of its most powerful AI models, and they put them in what's called a sandbox, which is essentially, it's a sealed environment for AI, a bit like a digital prison cell, I suppose you could say. But and then they told them to try and solve a cybersecurity challenge. Now, the safety filters were all turned off, but completely contained, no internet access. But what happened next? So the AI models, they found a previously unknown security flaw in the software, broke out of the sandbox, worked their way through OpenAI's internal systems, got onto the internet, decided that a company called Hugging Face probably had the answers they needed, and they hacked them autonomously with no human instruction whatsoever just because they wanted to finish the test. Now, it's really strange and bizarre, but OpenAI's called it, and I quote, an unprecedented cyber incident. The AI safety community, they've been warning this could happen for years, and when it did, the AI's motivation was essentially, well, it wanted to cheat on the exam. That's the worrying thing, isn't it? I'm not sure whether to be impressed or worried, to be fair, but I will say this, at least it didn't steal any shower heads, did it? Anyway, let's get you back to the music. Got ELO on the way right now, though. This is Michael Jackson. Wanna be starting something on HGV1.

Sky, and that's me done for another Saturday show. Thank you so much to everyone who's WhatsApped in today and kept me company all morning. You guys are legends. Don't forget, 1 week today, Truckfest Scotland, Royal Highland Centre, Edinburgh, next weekend. If you haven't got your tickets yet, today's the day. Go and grab them, truckfest.co.uk. Marky T's taking the reins from 1, and then the Trucking Truth with Bobby and Labsy from 4. Well worth a listen if you haven't caught those boys yet. And I will be back tomorrow morning from 10 for the Sunday edition. I hope you join me for that. Drive safe this afternoon. Look after each other out there. Here's Noah Kahan and Post Malone to take us out on HGV.

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2: 200,000 people have been evacuated across southern Europe as a massive wildfire heads towards Bordeaux. People are being told to leave some of its suburbs and the airports under an evacuation order. In the UK, crews are continuing to deal with major incidents. Ben Monse has more.
3: As well as the forest fires in Europe, firefighters here are continuing to deal with a large fire at an industrial unit in Essex. People living nearby have been told to leave their homes. And a meeting of the Scottish Government's resilience rooms has been chaired by First Minister John Swinney after a wildfire caused homes and campsites in the Cairngorms to be evacuated. That one's been burning since Wednesday last week.
2: New testing kits are being rolled out by police in London to crack down on illegal e-bikes and e-scooters. The tech measures whether the vehicles can go faster than the limit of 15.5 miles an hour. And former Minister Lord John Horam has died, aged 87, following a fall. His career before becoming an MP included helping invent the After Eight Mint. That's the latest. From Radio News Hub, I'm Liz Whittaker.
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2: Rain in the north clearing to brighter spells and a few showers. Southern areas staying fine and dry, breezy for many with strong winds further north and a high of 29 degrees Celsius.
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0: TT, where this time next week we are going to be busy at the Royal Highland Showground in Edinburgh for the massive Truck Fest event rolling into town Saturday the 1st and Sunday the 2nd of August with breathtaking monster truck action, spectacular live arena entertainment and the chance to meet Ice Road Truckers Todd Dewey and Lisa Kelly. 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

Matt Hansen and Yellowstone holding you on HGV1. Don't forget, if you like your country music, check out Pete T tomorrow night. Right, on the way, Rascal Flatts after The Feeling.

0: incredible. Bear in mind, this was released in 2006, 20 years ago, from Disney Pixar's Cars movie. That's Rascal Flatts and Life is a Highway on HGV1. On the way, Eagle Eye Cherry, Glenn Frey, and a great collaboration, Josh Ross and Akon, up next.
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1: Fire crews in the UK and Europe continue to fight multiple fires this afternoon. Ben Monsey has more.
2: In Scotland, the First Minister has held a meeting of his government's resilience room after Police Scotland declared a wildfire in the Cairngorms National Park a major incident. In Essex, crews say they'll be working into the weekend at a fire at a large industrial unit between East Hanningfield and Rettenden. And massive forest fires have forced the evacuation of 200,000 people in southwestern France and central Spain, with residents fleeing towns near Madrid and Bordeaux.
1: A French foreign minister is urging tourists not to cancel their travel plans, but to make sure they stay well informed after residents in some suburbs of Bordeaux were told to leave too. And boxer Anthony Joshua has dodged questions about Tyson Fury ahead of tonight's fight with Christian Prenger in Saudi Arabia. He has to win to secure a potential heavyweight blockbuster against Fury, who secured his side of the bargain by beating Paul Mahjong in Thailand yesterday. That's the latest from Radio News Hub. I'm Liz Whittaker.
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1: Rain in the north clearing to brighter spells and a few showers. Southern areas staying fine and dry, breezy for many with strong winds further north and a high of 29 degrees Celsius.
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Raptors. How you doing? It's Marky T. Where we have said goodbye to year six now. And finally, all the primary schools in England have broken up for the summer holidays, whilst the Scotland schools have literally 2 weekends left, then they go back to school. That does understand why now there's a lot of back to school stuff. However, this week, I went into the range near where I live, and I've already seen Halloween stuff. I'm like, they've bypassed back to school stuff, not even done a summer sale. They've gone straight to Halloween. You're like, give it a break, please.

0: Live. Big afternoon to Stuart on the M1 and Wayne currently finishing on in Kilbrough in the A13. It is HGV1. They're looking forward to going to Truckfest next weekend in Scotland. 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And I'll be back with Erasmus and Alex Warren and Jelly Roll.
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afternoon on HGV1, the station for truckers, with Bloodline, Alex Warren and Jelly Roll, where Jelly Roll's daughter, Bailey Ann, has shut down rumours that cheating caused her dad's split from Bunny XO. Speaking during a TikTok live stream, the 18-year-old said nobody cheated and hinted the real reason behind the divorce will eventually come out, as Jelly Roll filed divorce from Bunny in May after nearly 10 years of marriage, and the pair have remained on good terms. Fair play to them. Right, here's Jet and Are You Gonna Be My Girl on HGV1.

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I said you look so fine that I really wanna make you mine. 4, 5, 6, come on and get your kicks. Now you don't need

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Because you look so fine that I really want to make you mine. I say you look so fine that I really want to make you mine. 4, 5, 6, come on and get your kicks. Now you don't need

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1: 200,000 people have been evacuated across southern Europe as a massive wildfire heads towards Bordeaux. People are being told to leave some of its suburbs and the airports under an evacuation order. In the UK, crews are continuing to deal with major incidents. Ben Monse has more.
2: As well as the forest fires in Europe, firefighters here are continuing to deal with a large fire at an industrial unit in Essex. People living nearby have been told to leave their homes. And a meeting of the Scottish Government's resilience rooms been chaired by First Minister John Swinney after a wildfire caused homes and campsites in the Cairngorms to be evacuated. That one's been burning since Wednesday last week.
1: New testing kits are being rolled out by police in London to crack down on illegal e-bikes and e-scooters. The tech measures whether the vehicles can go faster than the limit of 15.5 miles an hour. And former Minister Lord John Horam has died, aged 87, following a fall. His career before becoming an MP included helping invent the After Eight Mint. That's the latest. From Radio News Hub, I'm Liz Whittaker.
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1: Rain in the north clearing to brighter spells and a few showers. Southern areas staying fine and dry. Breezy for many with strong winds further north and a high of 29 degrees Celsius.
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0: 10 years ago lasted longer than it does today? Not what you think it was, by the way. Is it talking on the phone, a washing machine cycle, or downloading online content from the internet? What do you reckon out of those three lasted longer 10 years ago than it does today? Have a guess. I'll let you know after Benson Boone next.
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washing machine cycle or downloading online content? I'm asking this afternoon. Well, apparently, talk on the phone lasted longer 10 years ago than it does now. Probably because now, once you send a message with WhatsApp and a load of emojis, back then you'd be like, how you doing? Now it's just like, you okay? And there's a question mark on a message. That's what it's like, isn't it? It's Jelly Roll.

0: on HGV One. On the way, Dasha, Drake McCain, and Joanne Armour Trading. 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
1: Firefighters in the UK and Europe continue to battle blazes this afternoon. Liz Whittaker has the details.
2: In Scotland, the First Minister's held a meeting of his government's resilience room after police declared a wildfire in the Cairngorms National Park a major incident. In Essex, crews say they'll be working into the weekend at a fire at a large industrial unit between East Hanningfield and Rettenden. And massive forest fires have forced the evacuation of 200,000 people in southwestern France and central Spain, with residents fleeing town.
1: Violence has erupted in Glasgow between anti-immigration and anti-racism protesters. Punches were thrown as the anti-immigration group approached anti-racism campaigners, while projectiles were thrown into the anti-racism crowd. Six men have been arrested on suspicion of murder after a man was stabbed in Clapham in the early hours of this morning. Police were called after reports of a 22-year-old man attending hospital with a stab wound, where he later died. And Strictly Come Dancing has revealed the five new professional dancers joining the programme. From Radio News Hub, I'm Johnny Holmes.
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1: Rain and drizzle spreading east tonight, mainly affecting northern and western regions, turning windier in the west but milder in the south overnight. Lows of 15 degrees.
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4: Hello, hello, hello. 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And how are you doing today, Bobby?
5: I'm all good, bro. How are you? Do you know what? I just want to say, before we get into any of this, where were you last week?
4: Oh, mate, don't make me feel bad. Don't make me feel bad.
5: You left me. You left me. I've got to say thank you to Owen, though. He did step in your place because you were a gone man. But what brings you back? Where have you been?
4: Well, obviously, I've been on a well-deserved holiday. And again, as you mentioned there, Owen, massive, massive, massive thank you to you. I did listen to the episode and you did an absolute splendid job, my friend. So yeah, massive appreciations to Owen, mate. Thank you very much. But mate, yeah, I've been in Greece. I've been in Greece for the entire week with the boys. We've had an absolute splendid time. Maybe a little bit too much drinky poos. But other than that, mate, it's been great. But I'm back at it now. I'm back at the grind, back home in the UK. And so the weather's pretty decent here as well.
5: It is lovely. I've got to say, it's nice to have you back. I did miss you a little bit. I'm just going to put that out there.
4: Did you, though? You seem to be having a little bit too much fun with Owen. I can't lie. I thought I was getting replaced at one point.
5: No, I did miss you. I genuinely did. I got a bit stressy when you didn't reply to me because you were out with the boys for 5 days. I can't even believe you can do that still.
4: You know, I can't. Okay. And trust me, I pretty much couldn't.
5: It's lovely to have you back. I'm glad you're here.
4: Oh, thank you, mate. Thank you.
5: No worries. So I think today's episode, we're going to be talking about, can a HGV job be flexible? That's the question of today's episode. Can it be more flexible? That is a question, Lamsey. What do you think?
4: I think it can, mate. I think it can. There is that many different options out there nowadays. Different schedules for you to pick, different companies for you to work for. You know, you've got your agencies, you've got your night work, you've got your Monday to Friday, you've got your 4-on-4-off. I've seen people on 5-on-3-off, 5-on-5-off, 6-on-6-off. There's that many different schedules nowadays that I'm pretty sure anyone who wants to be a driver can find something that suits them. So yeah, mate, in a quick answer, and I'm sure we're going to go a bit more into depth into it, but off the bat, I think I would say, yeah, I think it can be a flexible job.
5: Oh, 100%. I think the same. And after speaking to some of the older drivers that have been doing this for years, I think there's now, in this day and age, like you said, there's so many more options compared to what there used to be, which I think is making this job a lot more appealing to young generations. But with that, the question that I'm going to ask you, Labzy, Is are younger drivers looking for more flexibility than the previous generation, do you think?
4: I think they are, mate. I really do think that a lot of younger drivers are looking for more flexibility in life. And I think that comes down to social media. I genuinely do. I think social media has opened a lot of eyes into the fact that actually your time is valuable as well. And not everything is about just work, work, work, work, work. As much as we love trucking, we absolutely love being out on the road. I think we also really enjoy being with family, enjoy being with friends, and doing the things that we enjoy outside of work.
5: Yeah.
4: And I think that is probably one of the main reasons that this flexibility and the amount of different schedules that are arising out of the depths are coming to the scene in the HGV world. And I mean, I can't speak for what it was like 40 years ago, because obviously I wasn't even alive. but I would assume it was just kind of go to work, you work Monday to Friday, and you're back home on the weekend.
5: Yeah, well, sorry. When I spoke to my father-in-law, who's been doing this job, 40 years now, he said to me back then, I'm only speaking from his experiences, there was only jobs. And he said the best paying jobs were always European. He said that was by far the best. There was no agencies. There was nothing. You had to get an employed job, and that was that. And the best paying ones, if you wanted to be very well paid, would be going to the European, which is what he did, and which is where he, got his money from doing that. Which,
4: but then off the back of that as well, I do think there is, twisting it the other way, going into the younger generation again here, I think there's a lot of younger drivers who are not up for doing that work anymore. They're not up for doing the European driving. And is that a good thing? I don't know. I don't know if that is a good thing.
5: I don't know. Well, going from my own personal experience, I would never do it. I've never, 6 years of my in this industry, and I've never stopped in a truck. And so many people are mind blown by that. I've never been caught out. I've never done it. And I won't do it. And I refuse, because I like being home every night with my wife and my daughters, and I like being home. And that's just my preference for this job. I'll do anything that anyone wants me to do. I'll go anywhere. I just will not go and sleep in my truck. And I think out of anything, that's not much to ask for, really, is it?
4: No, like I say, it's personal preference, mate. You do what you do. You do what fits your life. And that is the great thing about truck driving, is there is so many different options. But going back to that European thing, like I say, I get you don't want to do it. And I personally, I mean, I would do it. I'd do it as kind of like a one-off, or maybe like a two-off kind of adventure. I would be up for it for that. But I do think it might not be the best thing for the industry that there is so many younger people not willing to get in the truck and, you know, drive across Europe, basically. Like is it a good thing for the industry? I'm not talking about us now. I'm talking about the industry.
5: Well, I think there is a lot of people that will do it. There's so many people that message me on TikTok and they say to me, I really want to do European and I really want to be a tramper. Yeah. I think there's so many people out there, but I just think, I think a lot of companies ask the wrong drivers. Because my old work, there was a lot of drivers there that were willing to do the work. They were willing to go tramping. They were willing to do European. Well, my old company, we only did over to Ireland. And there was only a few people that were willing to do that. But the people that were willing to do it, that actually wanted to do it, were never given the opportunity.
4: You know what my biggest fear of that would be? Genuinely, and this is where everyone's going to start calling me a wimp now. It'd be being on the ferry, mate. Because I've got such bad seasickness. It's unbelievable. And I just have this fear in me that if I got on the ferry in the truck, and then I think I'd just be sick for like 2 hours, and I get off the ferry. I'm not even joking. The last time I got on a ferry was on up in Scotland. I was going to the Isle of Mull. And this was just on a bicycle, mate. Never mind in a truck. And I had to stop at the other side for 4 hours whilst I made myself feel better again. That's how bad my travel sickness is, mate. It's so bad.
5: I don't think I've been on a ferry once, and I went on a school trip to Austria. I went skiing, and I didn't find it that bad. You don't, because it's such a big ship. Yeah. You don't really wobble and have the chance to get seasick, to be honest. And it just feels like a massive place to be.
4: There's obviously just something to do with me there, then and there, something to do with my brain. I throw up on everything. Unless I'm driving it, I don't feel sick. When I'm driving the truck, when I'm driving my car, I don't feel sick at all. But as soon as I am put in the passenger seat, mate, I'm like having to lock in on the road. Yeah. Like I have to lock in or I'm going to be sick everywhere.
5: That's why I'm never passenger. I can't, I physically cannot be passenger or else I would be sick.
4: Yeah.
5: In my truck, I'm happy all day. In my car, I'm happy all day, but no. Well, I think...
4: No passenger princess for you then, no?
5: No. No. I'm not a passenger princess at all. Did you not see my jackknife on TikTok the other day?
4: No, I didn't, to be fair. I might have to look.
5: See, this is the thing. He's gone away and he's coming back and he just left me. He's left me.
4: Wait, I've not caught up on all the admin. I will catch up. I will, I promise.
5: You'll get there eventually.
4: Yeah.
5: You'll get there.
4: You know what though, again, speaking about the fact I've been away for a week.
5: Yeah.
4: I miss being in the truck now. Genuinely. Yeah. It's coming up to 2 weeks of me being off work and I'm dying to get back behind the wheel again. Is that a normal feeling? Like, is anybody else who's on holiday, are they just dying to stay on holiday, or are they actually thinking, you know what, I want to get back behind the wheel and haul something. You know what I mean? No matter what it is, I just want to haul something down the M1.
5: I did a post on this last week about, because I said I had 4 weeks off and I'm dying to get back in the truck. And that video went pretty viral. I think a lot of people do, they do have that same feeling of they go on holiday and they really, really want to get back in their truck. It's just that, do you know, the one thing that blows my mind is that, do you always feel like when you're going to get back and you forget how to drive a lorry?
4: Yeah, yeah, you know, it's that fear, isn't it? I'm literally driving to work and I'm like, how do you couple up again? Can I drive this thing? Do people really trust me to drive this?
5: Do I actually have a license? Is it legal? Yeah. So, luckily, they put me in a class 2, which I felt a bit safer, and then a class 1.
4: Well, they tend to do that with you anyway, don't they?
5: Yeah. Do you know, I was actually in a... I went in a rigid, then an Arctic, then a rigid, then an Arctic this week.
4: Oh, okay. Friday,
5: Thursday, I wanted to give up my license.
4: Look at you. Hey guys, if you are just hopping in here right now, we are the Trucking Truth on HGV1 Radio. So please stay in tune. We're just two young lads trying to make a little bit of a positive impact in the industry. Started off on TikTok and somehow we've found ourselves here on the radio. Don't ask questions, but we're here now. So make sure you're following Labs Here and Hauling Inc. on TikTok as well, because we do live streams on there weekly, and we're also on here weekly as well. But yeah, that's it. You're listening to us now, so you're here. You're stuck. You can't leave.
5: Every Wednesday at 7 o'clock.
4: Oh yeah, sorry. I didn't mention the timings, did I?
5: I'll tell you what, I've missed you doing that.
4: Oh, mate, you always say that. You say that every time. You'll never get bored, will you?
5: No, it gives me so much joy hearing you do that, and I don't know why.
4: Going back to it, quickly, it's going back to it. I had to just get that in there just in case there's some new people thinking, who are these two chatting about trucks? Like, who are these two? But yeah, I miss the truck and I'm actually genuinely looking forward to getting back in it. So I'm getting back in the truck on Monday. So I've got tomorrow and then I'm back to work.
5: Yes. So yeah, I had 4 weeks off, so you want to try that? Because that's...
4: I think if I had 4 weeks off, I genuinely... I don't think I actually would be able to drive a truck at that point when I get back.
5: It took a little bit of an adjustment.
4: Yeah, I'll give you that.
5: I jumped back in. I was like, and then within 5 minutes, you're back into it and you go, I remember this feeling now. But going back to some questions for you, Labsy.
4: Oh, we've got some more.
5: Yeah, I've got an absolute pile of these for you.
4: Oh, really? Well, I haven't brought any questions for you today, mate. So I do apologise about that.
5: Are younger drivers looking for more flexibility than a previous generation? Did I read that one last time?
4: Yeah, you've already read that one, mate.
5: I did. Okay, sorry. Is the industry becoming more family friendly, particularly for drivers with children, is the question?
4: I don't know. I don't have children, so maybe you've just asked a question for yourself to answer there, because I don't have children, so I don't know.
5: Well, personally, I'd say 100%. I think obviously I'm an advocate for agency, because that's what I do all the time, isn't it? And for me, having children, I think agency is such a good idea, because you can work whenever you want. And I think the industry is becoming, especially with agency, is definitely becoming a lot more better for people with families, because there's also, it gives you that option to still be a trucker. Like, if trucking was literally just tramping out on the road every single day, I couldn't be one. And my dream growing up was to be a lorry driver. And if I didn't have agency and I didn't have that flexibility, I couldn't possibly be one, because I wouldn't be able to do that to myself and do it to my family. So I think 100% it is getting a lot more flexible for people that have a family.
4: Yeah. And obviously, we haven't spoken about it on HGV1. We have spoken about it on TikTok. And I am considering going on to agency. And it might be a little bit of a shock to people because I do really, really, really enjoy my job, like a lot. I enjoy my job a lot. But I am considering an agency purely because I feel like it's taking over a little bit. The pay that you get is ridiculous. I've had a look at some of these adverts and I'm like, really? I can get paid like an extra £7, £8 an hour to work for an agency. But I suppose the downside is you're not guaranteed that work. But I don't know, mate. What, you let me know, because you're the one with experience. Should I be doing this or not?
5: 100%. I've always had work, no matter how long I've been doing it. Well, how long have I been doing it now? Nearly 2 years. I've always had the work. There's never been a time where they've not given me work. And for me, I think it's probably the same amount of fear as having a job, because you never know at any point of having an employed job of what's going to happen. You could walk in one day and they'll go, look, lads, we're closing down. You know, we haven't got the work anymore. We're closing down. And they've got it's almost the same as having an employed job, isn't it?
4: Yeah.
5: Because agency, the same with me. If I just ring them and say, have you got work for me tomorrow? I've always had work. And if they didn't give me work, they've still got to find me work somehow. I know you've got the thing of, if they didn't give you work, they don't have to pay you. But you then have holiday pay. And I was speaking to a bloke at work yesterday, actually. And he was telling me, he's been an agency for 4 years and he needs the flexibility to look after his disabled wife.
4: Yeah, and makes sense.
5: He was saying to me that the amount of holiday he's had on agency is nothing compared, compared to when he was employed. So he got so much more time, so much more holiday pay on agency than he did employed. And that's exactly what I said to him. I was like, I couldn't believe how much holiday I got from agency.
4: And I think it's a bit of a myth as well. Is the fact that a lot of people don't know that you get holiday pay from agency. Yeah, so like, I've spoken to a lot of people and they're like, you don't get a holiday. Well, technically, if you're employed by the agency, they legally have to give you a holiday, right?
5: Yeah, it goes off how much you work. So the amount you work, you get like, it's like 0.something days holiday per day. So it equivalents to, I don't know, probably every 5 days or probably more than that, equivalents to a day.
4: Yeah.
5: So it depends on your agency as well. There's so many different agents out there and they've all got different holiday pay structures, and they've all got different structures for pay when it comes to it, and they've all got different fees and stuff like that. So you really, when you join an agency, you've really got to look into it. But mine, it seems like I get holiday very fast. It accumulates really, really quick when I'm doing it.
4: Right.
5: Which is unbelievable.
4: And you can join multiple as well, can't you? So you don't have to just kind of be loyal to one agency. You can join like, what, 4, 5, 6 if you really wanted to.
5: As many as you want to.
4: Yeah, which is so... It is appealing, mate. It is really, really appealing. Like I say, I love my job. I love my job. And do I want to go back to general haulage? I don't know. That's the thing, because I love being on the flatbeds. I love doing abnormals. I love working on movement orders. I love all that stuff. But I'm a talker, mate. And I've always been a talker. And the way that things are going in my life right now and the opportunities that have been thrown at me, I do think that being on agency probably would fit my life a little bit better right now. And it'd also give me that more of a chance to really jump at things that I'm being offered instead of saying, oh, sorry, mate, I'm working that day. You know, the agency then gives me that chance to be like, look, I can't work this day. I can't work this day because I've got stuff going on. And that's why it's appealing me.
5: I think the one thing you have to look at with it is what you're saying. Do you want that more than the flexibility of agency? So for me, I remember my old job, I had a really nice truck. It was my own truck. Mm-hmm. I was very respected and like highly considered in the company. I was one of the people that they turned to. If anything needs to be done, they'd look at me. And it was, Bob, can you do this? And my truck was immaculate. Looked like it came out of the showroom the minute you stepped in it. I'd been in it all day, I haven't even cleaned it, and it'd still look immaculate. They wouldn't even put people in it when I was off.
4: Yeah.
5: And I had to sit there and think to myself, do I want the flexibility of being on agency and being able to work when I want? And for me, I work Monday to Thursday and I have Friday, Saturday, Sunday off. So I have a 3-day weekend and that works really well for me, because on every other weekend I have my children on the Friday. So for me, it was, what do I want more? Do I want the flexibility and being able to see my kids when I want and being able to have like a random Tuesday off if I wanted a Tuesday off? Do I want, is that flexibility worth more to me

0: genuinely think, like, it's give or take either way. You either go on agency and you get the flexibility and you live like that, and you've just got to go, I'm not going to have my own truck and it's not going to be clean and I don't mind driving anyone else's truck. Or do you go, do I want to stay employed and have those benefits? Do they really mean that much to me?
1: Because it is a nice thing to have your own truck, in it. And there's going to be a lot of people out there that love having their own truck. And I'm one of them, to be fair. I absolutely love getting in my truck. I know where everything is. I know the fridge is going to be empty and clean when I get in there. My food's safe and sound. My stuff's safe and sound. My bedding ready, straight on the bed. So it is one of them things. And it is a very, very nice to have, is your own truck. And that's going back to just the industry in general. What other job can you get where you're basically given your own office on wheels as soon as you get in the job? There's your office, mate. That's yours. Yeah. Do what you want to do with it. And yeah, enjoy it. Look after it. It's yours. It's such a good thing about the industry, to be fair. Now I'm thinking about it like that.
0: Yeah. There's obviously, if you're working in an office, you're going to get an office. But I think that all depends on, like, I think with lorry driving, I was speaking to someone the other day about it, and I was going, you literally, it took me 3 months to pass my test.
1: Yeah.
0: And instantly, I'm in a 45 grand paid job in a brand new truck. Yeah. And I remember that, and I was like, what other industry can you do that in?
1: Yeah, not many.
0: And I think many people take for granted the amount of pay you're on.
1: Yeah.
0: Do you know what I mean? For driving around all day.
1: I do. You hear a lot of people constantly saying that they need more money, they need more money. But realistically, we're on a decent whack, aren't we? Come on, we are on a decent whack.
0: 100%. Just want to say, you're listening to The Trucking Truth on HDV1. I'm Bobby, and, well, Hauling Inc. if you're on TikTok, and this is Labzy, the other guy who's talking, who wasn't here last weekend because he was on holiday. I'm going to keep mentioning that every 5 minutes, Labzy.
2: Hello.
0: If you don't know us, we're just two lads trying to make a positive influence in this industry. 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We want them to know what it's like to be a trucker. And we want to give them that positive outlook on, and also be there to help. If you need any help, you get into the industry, maybe you listen to this right now and you want to be a trucker and your dream is to be a trucker, give us a follow, both of us on TikTok, give us a DM, or you can email us at thetruckingtruth@hdv1.com. That's right, isn't it?
1: That's the one, mate. 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
0: Is that the one? hdvradio.com. Yeah, so give us a DM on TikTok. TikTok's at Hauling Inc. and Labzy is at Labzy. Is it at Labzy underscore?
1: Yeah, Labzy_, yeah.
0: Labzy underscore. But yeah, we're The Trucking Truth. So carry on. What were we talking about?
1: What were we talking about? I completely forgot now. Talking about having your own truck, wasn't we?
0: Yeah.
1: Like I said, moving to agency, it is just having to drive in with people's trucks and all that sort of stuff. Is it? Yeah, you've just got to weigh them up. You've got to weigh it up. But agency isn't the only option, is it, mate?
0: No, it's not.
1: There's so many different schedules if you're looking for a little bit of flexibility in your life. You know, you can go on to nights. Is nights going to work better for you? Potentially. I did a little bit of nights myself for Royal Mail, actually. And you know what? I enjoyed it. I really, really did enjoy it. Yeah. I got home at a decent time. I was back home at like 6 a.m. I think I'd get back. So I'd get home, I'd go to the gym, I'd smash out what I need to smash out. And then I'd go to bed and I'd be back up by like 4 o'clock and I wouldn't have to start till 10 o'clock. So it was decent. I still had like a decent amount of time on an evening to spend with my missus, which you wouldn't think with nights, but I actually did. Have you done nights before?
0: I did nights, you're talking years ago now, probably 2021, start of 2021. I did 4 on, 2 off. So I did 4 days, two off, and 4 nights and 2 off. And I enjoyed the job. I think that shift pattern for me at the time as well, I had a young child at that point. I think she was a few months old, probably 2-3 months old. Yeah. Actually, 2 months, she would have been 2 months old. So for me, it was having those and trying to keep a young child quiet was terrible.
1: Yeah, that's true. Coming in very early and leaving very late.
0: So I only lasted probably 3 months on that job, on that shift. But I think I wouldn't mind doing nights. I think if it suited my family and my life, then I would happily do it. But I like being home at night. I like being in the house. Yeah. But I have no problem with them. I think they are a good.
1: I enjoyed nights. The only reason I stopped doing it is because I did find myself getting quite tired.
0: Yeah.
1: I didn't like the

0: I was doing a run for Royal Mail, which was Leeds to Coventry, Coventry to York, and then back to Leeds. I think that's actually all it was. I think that's all the run was. But I found myself getting very, very tired because of how dark it was. And that's why I ended up stopping doing it. But it could be a decent pattern for people. And I was only a subby. I was only a subby. So I worked for a different company and I was subbied in to Royal Mail whilst at that Christmas period when they're really, really busy.
1: To be fair, in that job that I did when I did nights, it was the job was a lot more active at night. So it was more fun because I did recovery, and that was when most, and we did a lot of police work as well, which was that I can't, that was fun. That was fun. I enjoyed doing that, trying to solve the cases for the policemen as well. And we had to go recover a car, and they're like, I remember one time there was a, we did a car and we dropped one of the, they dropped one of the keys under the car, and this police was searching for ages to find it, and I instantly found it on the floor. And
0: All
1: we could
0: right.
1: start the
0: Well,
1: car,
0: key
1: so
0: for the
1: like,
0: car.
1: yeah,
0: All
1: keys for the
0: right.
1: car. The bloke, he ran off, and they tried to, they had to chase him down. And they couldn't find the key, and I found it. I felt like a detective. It was unbelievable.
0: Bobby saves
1: Yeah,
0: the
1: I was like, mate, it's here. Literally, just pulled it from under the car. I was like, there it is. And then it had a ghost immobiliser on it as well. So I was like, yeah, we ain't gonna get that started, mate. No
0: Oh,
1: chance.
0: right. So you literally couldn't even get it started at all.
1: No, and the only reason I knew that was because my old detailing history, when we used to do like performance cars, so a lot of the Beamers, they all had the ghost immobilizers, and I was like, yeah, it's got a ghost immobiliser, 100%.
0: My car's got an immobiliser on it.
1: Is it?
0: You have to press certain buttons on the dash
1: Do you reckon any?
0: to get it to
1: Do you reckon
0: start.
1: any trucks have a immobiliser?
0: I reckon so. I mean, it's not a bad idea, is it?
1: No, 100%.
0: I mean, it basically stops people from ever being able to nick it. I mean, I'm sure there's some way to override it. If someone's going to steal something, they're always going to steal it, aren't they?
1: Yeah.
0: But like a ghost immobiliser, genuinely just it slows them down so much to the point where you can ring someone and potentially even get police there before they've left.
1: Well, it's like a, it's a full-on code, isn't it? Like,
0: Yeah,
1: I should
0: mate. Mine's
1: reliable
0: like you've got to
1: now.
0: press the AC. I'm not going to tell you exactly what the pattern is, but mine's like you've got to press the AC button, and you've got to press the indicator down, and you've got to press this button, and then you turn the key, and then it starts.
1: What was that again? You got to press the what and then press.
0: Well, I didn't tell you what it actually is. I just told you some random buttons, mate.
1: I believe it. I believe it.
0: Yeah, sure. Well, we've got nights. We spoke about night shifts. I think night shifts are decent. Not bad. Nice quiet roads.
1: The thing, they suit a lot of people. I know a
0: They
1: lot of
0: do,
1: people out
0: yeah.
1: on nights, and they absolutely love them, and they're happy with it. I think
0: No
1: it
0: traffic.
1: once again goes back to it, whatever suits you, your lifestyle and your family, then that's like you were saying before, that four on four off really suited you, didn't it? That suited, when I first met you, four on four off was down to a T the best. And I know a lot of people that absolutely love the four on four off.
0: I do
1: I know,
0: still love four on four off. Like, I don't want to start slating four on four off. Like, I genuinely still love this pattern and it does genuinely fit my life. The only reason I want to go, or I'm considering going on agency, is just for them specific days where I've had things offered that I'm having to turn down because I can't just say to work, I'm not coming in. So that's the only reason I'm considering it. But four on four off to me is still elite, mate. It's still absolutely elite. I do really, really enjoy the shift. And also, going on the back of that, if you're into your fitness and you like working out, keeping fit, looking after yourself, I think four on four off's also the perfect pattern for that because you go to work, you do your 4 days, you come home, you've got 4 days off to hammer the gym out, get your steps in, reset before you go back to work again for another 4 days. And I think 4 days is also the perfect amount of days. How many times can I say days? For you to meal prep as well. Because I think if you're doing 5 days, you can't really meal prep for that fifth day. Because then you're kind of starting to think, can I eat this food or not?
1: Yeah.
0: I
1: I
0: think
1: think
0: 4 days, you sound.
1: also for you seem to park up like quite early. So you seem to have a lot of time on the evening where you're parked up and you're just chilling. So you can go to the gym and you can like relax, and I think that's spot on for you, isn't it?
0: I do tend to park up like at decent times, to be fair. It's very, very rare that I'm parking up like after 6, 7 o'clock. Very, very rare.
1: Oh, good
0: Maybe
1: for you, mate.
0: like twice every 2 weeks I'll park up after then. Very, very rare, mate. Twice every 2 weeks.
1: I would say the only, going off that, I think the only flexibility that you can't do in lorry driving is start time and finish time. And I know so many people that
0: Yeah,
1: say
0: that's true.
1: they, well, I know my start time is 7 o'clock every day, but I'd say finish time, you cannot ever put a time on that. And I think so many people that want to come into lorry driving say to me, at what times can you do like a 9 till 5? Because I need to be finished by 5. It ain't gonna happen.
0: Yeah, no.
1: I think that's the only bit of live driving that you're not gonna get flexible is that finish time.
0: You know, planners can say we're aiming to get you back for 5 o'clock, but they cannot predict the traffic. They cannot predict if someone's going to crash. They can't predict if someone's going to take you 4 hours to tip you. They can't predict if there's going to be any delays. No, you can't get a finish time. You can get a generic finish time for what time they're going to aim to get you back, but I don't think they can. You know, you just can't. You can't, and you can't moan about it either. That's the industry. That is the industry.
1: Yeah. Yeah, I'll get that. What do you think the future of flexible working in the HGV industry is going to look like? Do you reckon it's going to get more flexible? Or do you think it's going to stay? It's quite flexible now, isn't it?
0: That is a good question, Bobby. That is a big, good question. But before I answer that, mate, you guys are listening to HGV1 Radio, and we are the Trucking Truth. I'm Labzy, and I'm here with my co-host, Bobby, a.k.a. Hello. Hauling Inc. So, yeah, we welcome you all in here. What is this, the third episode of Trucking Truth on HGV1?
1: Yeah, third. You went in for the second one.
0: Third episode of us on here. So we do hope that you guys are enjoying it and absolutely loving it. Just two young lads trying to make a positive impact in the industry and also creating a little bit of a platform for drivers who maybe aren't quite as confident to message us and ask us maybe, what's the best thing to do? Do we know everything? No, we do not. But can we try and help? Yes, we will. So yeah, we're the Trucking Truth and we are on HGV1. What were the questions, Bobby?
1: Sorry, just going off what you just said, helping the drivers. I did see a lad on TikTok earlier who'd been driving for, I think he said, a year or 2 years, somewhere around there. Who, there was a video of, and I want to bring this up because I feel like what we're doing is kind of working. I don't know if it's an impact on us or what, but I think, I'm pretty sure he follows me. And he posted a video of him winding some legs up. And he didn't lift the air up on the back of the truck, basically. Right. He just was winding legs, but he said what was really tiring about being a lorry driver is that it's like a workout because he kept just reversing under, not lifting the legs up, and then going on slow mode, winding them up for as long as he possibly can, bless him, and then pulling it out and then doing it rather than lifting the weight off the trailer.
0: Right.
1: And all of the comments were unbelievably nice.
0: That's what we like to see. You know, that's what we like to see.
1: They were love. I went through reading them all and I thought, do you know what? That's absolutely. And he kept saying, he was like, everyone said, just lift the air up and take the weight off the train. He was like, thank you so much. There wasn't even a thought in my brain. But like, the fact that so many people jumped on it and just helped him out was unbelievable to see. I was so happy with that. I just wanted to mention that.
0: No, that is really, really good. And for reference, for everyone who's listening here, who may be thinking, well, surely we'll help everyone out. Probably about 6 months ago, me and Bobby got a ridiculous amount of comments of people not being the nicest in the world, but we're not going to dwell on that because that is what we're here for. That is the reason we started this podcast. That is the reason that we started being positive about this industry. We're not going to talk too much about the negative side of it, but that is the reason. And we can't run away from the fact that the reason we started this podcast is because of some of the negativity. Unfortunately, we can't. That's why we started this. And as Bobby said, hopefully it's starting to work. And that could be a sign that maybe it is.
1: I am seeing so much more positivity on TikTok, on all social medias, to be honest, even Instagram. I've seen a whole heap of positivity with it. And unbelievable. I even had someone message me the other day who, you know, came at me. But as soon as I explained what we're here for and what we've been doing, instantly changed. Instantly. Yeah. And was like, it's unbelievable. I really like what you're doing. And I think you're what you're doing is unbelievable. And I was like, thank you. Thank you. And I think that's just the positivity I like to see. And I really want to just put a thing on that to say how positive it is getting and how it seems anyway.
0: Oh, it definitely is. I think things are changing, mate. Things are changing, and things are changing for the good. 100%, 100%. Let's move on to the next schedule, mate. The next schedule, because we're talking through a few little schedules here. They're probably the most popular one, to be fair. It's just a box standard Monday to Friday tramper.
1: Oh, no. Not for me. Not for me, son. Not for me.
0: I don't think it's for me either, to be honest with you. Cole, say that I'm not a grafter. Fine. You can say that if you want to say that. But I just don't think Monday to Friday tramping gives me enough time to do the things that I want to do.
1: Yeah. Do you know, I think that's just exactly the same as me. It, Monday to Friday, I did it before. I've done it for years. And for me, it just started to not fit my life. And from then on, I was like, no. But I tell you what, it just that Friday, adding that Friday on for me was the biggest stress ever. If I had the Friday, if I do Tuesday to the Friday now, I just, that Friday just doesn't work for me anymore. I just don't like a Friday. There's too much going on a Friday. Too much.
0: Yeah, everyone's trying to get home out there. There's a big rush of people at 3 o'clock trying to get home. But that being said, if you're wanting to make the money, and you are wanting, and you're in there for the money, make a decent amount of cash by the end of the week, Monday to Friday probably is the way forward.
1: Yeah, money wise, 100%.
0: Yeah, especially if you're a young lad, maybe saving up for a mortgage or saving up for that car that you've been dreaming of since you were five. Monday to Friday could be the option. Monday to Friday could be the option. I just think it's a very single life, especially Monday to Friday trampers. My personal opinion. I've done it. It didn't work for me and my missus. I think it's a very single life. Well, again, that's just a personal opinion.
1: Yeah. Do you think flexibility, flexible working arrangements could help solve the ongoing HGV shortage?
0: Flexible working arrangement. Yeah.
1: Yeah. So yeah, you reckon
0: I genuinely think it could, yeah.
1: If it became more flexible for other people.
0: I think a lot of people, especially younger people, are put off the HGV world and being a truck driver purely down to the fact that it's accepted that we're going to do 15-hour shifts.
1: Yeah.
0: You know, because realistically, if you're a young lad and you're looking for a job and someone says you could do a 15-hour shift, or you could do 3 15-hour shifts this week, a lot of people are going to be like, nah, I'm all right, thanks, mate. Like, a lot of people are going to be like that. But for some reason, in the haulage industry, doing a 15-hour shift is so normalised. Like, it just is what it is here. And fine, you can make good money by doing that amount of hours. But I think there's a lot of other options out there nowadays which are pushing people away from the HGV industry. And like you say, I think if flexibility was improved and the working conditions were improved, definitely, 100%, a lot more people would be looking to get into this industry.
1: Yeah, I think the same. I think if it was flexible in ways that it isn't flexible now, or even if people open their eyes to things that make it more flexible. So like there's a lot of criticism around agency. There's so many myths to agency. And I think if people actually knew the facts and they knew what it was like to drive an agency and they knew what it was like even to be employed on four off. Some people don't even know about that. I spoke to a lot of people and they just think you jump in a truck Monday to Friday, you go tramping, that's it. And still people think that. But I think if people open their eyes to it, and we spoke about agency and we spoke about four on four off, we spoke about all these flexible things, then I think it will be a lot more appealing to the younger drivers. Well, not even younger drivers. I think people that just aren't HGV drivers. Because I know some people that are probably 50 that have come into the industry who have had other jobs their whole life. Matt, I know you listen to this. Radio station, he's a big fan. Matt used to work at my place and he left a few weeks ago, but he was a teacher for years, always been a teacher, and I think he got into lorry driving about 2 years ago now, I think, correct me if I'm wrong, Matt, something around then, and he absolutely loves it, loves being a lorry driver. And I think even people, it's not even necessarily the young people, I think even we could be appealing to the older people that have had jobs their whole life and they want to do something new.
0: Well played to Matt. Fair play to him, mate. I love people that love the industry. I genuinely do. I think it's such a lie at the end of the tunnel just seeing people loving the job. You know, big shout out to our man Sandal as well, who we had on as a guest on our TikTok live. He's such a light in the industry, and it's such a nice thing to see people that are just genuinely loving it, and they love driving and they love trucks and they just love the job. It's just such a great thing to see. And as we said, there's far too many of the opposite side. When you see someone like that, it's just like, you know what? Yeah, we have got it good. This industry is great. And I think sometimes we take a lot of it for granted.
1: Wasn't Sandal our second guest, was he? Because Owen was our first. Sandal was second. Or was Owen second?
0: No. Dave was our first.
1: Oh, Dave?
0: Yeah, Dave was our first guest.
1: We're going to have to start bringing guests on this show, aren't we?
0: Yeah, I think we need to bring guests on here. I think that would make it just bring an extra dynamic to the situation. So, if you are listening to us on HGV One Radio right now, drop us an email to thetruckingtruth@hgvradio.com if you're a trucker and you want to come on as a guest and chat to me and Bobby, because that That would be great. I would really, really enjoy that.
1: Maybe we'll have to do a rerun with Sandal. Get Sandal on. Get Dave back on. Get Owen. Yeah. Owen's been on, but get Owen. Well,
0: Owen's hosted, mate. Owen's hosted, yeah. Though. Never mind get Owen on as a guest. He's a host at this point.
1: He is. I did say to him last week, how weird is it that we've gone from meeting at the service station to now you being a host on the Crooked Truth? I was like, it's mental, isn't it?
0: But did he enjoy it, though? Did he enjoy it?
1: He thoroughly enjoyed it. Yeah, he did. Yeah. No, but Sandal was a breath of fresh air, wasn't he, when we got him on?
0: Oh, mate, yeah. Yeah.
1: Shout out to Sandal if you're listening. Yeah. We love you.
0: Yeah, we do. We do. You were an absolute breath of fresh air.
1: He's been unbelievable. I'm just going to wrap that up. You are listening to the Truck and Truth on HDV1. We are, just if you don't know and you've just tuned in, I'm Bobby, aka Hauling Inc. on TikTok, and this is Labzy, aka at Labzy _ on TikTok. And we're just two lads trying to bring some positivity into this industry, especially for the future of haulage. We want to make it a bright and beautiful place to be, and we thought, what a way to do it by having a chat about it. You know, give some of the trucking truth and go from there, you know.
0: What an absolute beautiful moment that was, mate. That was genuinely stunning, mate. Really, really enjoyed that. Yeah. Well, mate, I think now is about time for me to throw in. You know what's coming, mate. You know what's coming. A little blind ranking for you, mate. A little blind ranking. Now, I do have to point out, we're on HGV One Radio right now, so I am being a little bit nicer than usual. If you do want to see a little bit more of a rogue ranking, then feel free to hop over into the lives, because over there, there's no rules.
1: It's not professional at all in any sense of words. If you class this as professional.
0: But today, mate, I've got for you top five. And again, this is blind ranking. So if anyone doesn't know what a blind ranking is, basically, I'm going to give Bobby five answers to the question. Bobby won't know what answer's coming next, and he has to rank that answer 1 to 5 without knowing what the next one's going to be, basically. And then we end up with a 1 to 5.
1: Stressful.
0: So today's ranking for you, Mr. Bob Meister, is going to be the best truck driver, Scran. And Scran is food, by the way, for anyone who doesn't know.
1: Just to clarify, it's food.
0: Just to clarify, Scran is food.
1: I'm excited for this. Hit me.
0: So, we're going to go 1 to 5. 1 being the best Scran and 5 being the worst. But again, I do want to give you a pre-warning, mate. Sometimes, you know, you've got to leave that spot for the best. So,
1: I know. I've learned this.
0: So, your first option is... whatever is left in the fridge after a very long week in the truck, and I've put in brackets here, it's usually a half-eaten cucumber.
1: So whatever's left in the fridge after a week.
0: Just whatever's left in the fridge, mate, after your week out tramping.
1: We're going 4.
0: 4? Yeah. Well, all right. Next, mate, I've got a cheeky little Mackie D's.
1: A Mackie D's?
0: Yeah.
1: Oh, see, I'm more of a KFC guy.
0: Right.
1: So for me...
0: So you're holding up for the KFC to go number one?
1: I'm hoping KFC's there, mate. Yeah. If KFC's not there, then we're going 3.
0: 3 for Mackie? Well, what's your go-to Mackie's order, though?
1: I don't really have one, to be honest. I'm more of KFC. If I go to Mackie's, it's usually a wrap. Quite a boring thing to
0: me. That is very, very boring, I will be honest. What's like a plain chicken wrap?
1: I worked there for a year and a half, so Mackie's isn't for me anymore, bro.
0: No, fair. I can imagine that, to be fair, constantly dishing up the chicken nuggets. Yeah. When you work at, like, don't lie, when you worked at McDonald's, did you ever sneak a little chicken nugget in your mouth?
1: All the time. I'd say 1 every 5 minutes.
0: We all have to do that, well, that's out.
1: No. Yeah, you were meant to tip them all in the bin after 20 minutes of them being in the thing.
0: Really? They make you put them in the bin, you can't even eat them?
1: Yeah, but they'll be like a whole, you're talking like, probably 100 of them, they get thrown in the bin if they've just been left in there for 20 minutes.
0: Oh, mate, that's terrible.
1: So, me with their handful and grab the sauce thing as well, squeezing the sauce on and just chucking it in my mouth really quick as I do it. Sorry to my old boss, but that was me.
0: So, Mackey's is what? Number three for you. So, you've got McDonald's at number 3, and then what did you have at number 4?
1: Leftovers.
0: Leftovers at fridge.
1: Yeah.
0: Right, okay, next, mate, then. I'm going to throw you in with a cheeky little Burger King.
1: Burger King? That's 5 for me.
0: 5, that's at the bottom.
1: Yeah.
0: Oh, fair. You really don't like Burger King?
1: Not a fan, bro. All
0: right, so Burger King is the worst option.
1: Yeah.
0: All right, next then, mate, we've got an M&S meal deal.
1: Oh!
0: And it's not just any meal deal. It's an M&S meal deal.
1: That's cheeky, that's cheeky. See, now I'm terrified of what you're going to put for the last one.
0: Well, you might have already guessed it, mate.
1: But either way, to be fair, I'm at 1 and 2 now, and I. So I'm going to go an M&S in second.
0: Oh! So basically what you're saying now is whatever I say next is your favourite bit of scrannage for whilst you're on the road.
1: Yes, whatever you say next is my favourite scrannage.
0: Well, what I've written down here, mate, is for number one, it's as soon as you step out of your cab at the service station, you just start licking the floor.
1: Do you know what? I really, we've done how many of these? And I still don't think the last one is going to be the worst. And it always is. You've done me there.
0: I'm dying.
1: I'm going to put Burger King first now.
0: No, you can't, mate. You can't. So what we've got here, in last place, Burger King. In fourth place, whatever the leftovers are. In third place, we've got McDonald's. In second place, you've got an M&S meal deal. And above all that, Bobby's getting out of his cab and licking the floor in the service station. Fair play to you, mate. Fair play to you.
1: Round of applause for Bobby there. That was beautiful. I love that game. Cheers, Labsy. Always messing me up on the last one. But I'm going to say to you, Labsy, do you want a bit of trucking news?
0: Give us a bit of trucking news, mate.
1: This one is actually quite a bit of a news, you know. I couldn't really find anything that was like normal, but this one is over 3,000 Tesco drivers and warehouse staff are set to strike over pay.
0: Oh.
1: Yeah, over pay. And I just want to say, do you think this is a fair price to be paying your drivers?
0: All right, go on.
1: Okay, so this is all based on Google, by the way, so correct me if I'm wrong. Apparently, Tesco drivers are on £15.30 to £19.42 an hour, depending on their location, and nights are £19 to £22 an hour. Do you think that's enough?
0: Well, and they're going on strike for
1: They're going on strike. 3,000 drivers and warehouse staff are going on strike over their pay.
0: I mean, don't get me wrong. Should we be paid more as HGV drivers? We are driving killing machines. Yeah, I do think we should be. The bottom line of it, I do think we should be paid more. And I do think we should be paid more than £15.20. But what's the average, though? That is probably above average right now.
1: Average is probably about £17.
0: Do you think? Do you think? No, because I see a lot of adverts that are like in the 13s, 14s.
1: Oh, what? Like Tesco and stuff? I'm just meaning in general,
0: like for truck drivers.
1: I'd say average probably about £14, £15 an hour.
0: That's what I'm saying. So it's probably average or a little bit more than average. Yeah. So if they're striking, why ain't everyone striking? That's what I don't understand.
1: If you go off that, the average for Tesco is probably £17 an hour, which is above average, but they're striking on that.
0: I mean, is it going to work? Have truck drivers ever striked before?
1: I don't actually know. That's a good question. That is actually a good question. But apparently it's going to cause a lot of disruption to Tesco's. So if anyone's going to shop at Tesco's this weekend, I would try and avoid. I don't know when the strike is. Apparently I didn't actually look into that. You know, I really should have looked into that. But so Tesco's are going on strike. But I just wanted to know if you thought that was enough of a reason to go on strike.
0: I think if they were on like £13.90, then fair. Fair enough, strike. You deserve more money than that. But like £15.50, although it is still low, and I do still think that those HGV drivers should be getting paid more than that. I do just think that's pretty average in the industry at the minute. So I think if something like that was to happen, I think every single one of us would have to strike.
1: Yeah.
0: Why does that never happen? Why have you train drivers striking all the time? Why do truck drivers never strike?
1: Didn't we strike before and everyone just parked on the motorway? What was that for?
0: No, that was the farmers.
1: Was it the farmers? I thought it was lorry drivers.
0: No, I think they were farmers. They were striking for like the we're not going to go into politics on here, but they were striking. I don't do politics, mate. Especially not on here.
1: No chance. I just wanted to know your opinion on that. That was the only bit of thing I could find. Other than that, it was like loads of random things. But yeah,
0: That's interesting, though. That is interesting. Because the farmers also did that thing where they parked in the, I think it were actually a Tesco, they parked in the entrance to the distribution centre, didn't they? And there were like a mile-long queue of trucks.
1: My brother was working there at the time.
0: Really?
1: He was doing the concrete in the thing, and he sent me videos of all the farmers lined up down the road.
0: Right, yeah, that is mental. That is mental. Well, let's just wrap it back up, guys. If you are in here, you've just hopped in, you are listening to HGV1 Radio, and we are The Trucking Truth. Just two young lads trying to make a little bit of a positive impact in the industry. I'm Labzy, and I'm here with my co-host, Bobby, aka
1: hello.
0: All In Ink. If you've not heard of us before, then please make sure you're going over to TikTok, Instagram, and following us on there, because we do also do one of these episodes, which is more interactive, with a live chat on TikTok every Saturday at is it every Saturday? When do we do it?
1: Wednesday.
0: Every Wednesday. This one's on Saturday.
1: Yeah.
0: We do the one on TikTok every Wednesday at 7 PM. So make sure you hop in there as well. Follow us, put your notifications on, you'll see that. Hop up there too. And we're also on Spotify.
1: Sometimes a little bit later, because obviously we both are working HGV drivers. So some days the 7 PM we can't make it, but we will be on there, so just give us a follow and you will see us soon. Just want to quickly go before we wrap this up. Is everyone excited for Truck Fest next week?
0: Yes, I am. I am very excited. Is that next week?
1: Yep.
0: Oh my god. Right, so literally the next episode of The Trucking Truth on HGV One Radio is whilst we're at Edinburgh.
1: I'm pretty sure I was going to have a chat with good old Mikey and just see if we couldn't do it live from Edinburgh Truck Fest.
0: Well, they're all live, aren't they? So that's a good thing, isn't it?
1: As in live from the Truck Fest.
0: Yeah, that would be sick.
1: We could be there, sat there with us.
0: That would be sick. That would be sick. If we can do that, we can do that. If we can't do that, we can't do that. I'm happy either way. That's all.
1: We should have come on and asked before, really, we started doing this live.
0: Yeah, maybe. Mike, if you are listening, mate, we'll just forget what we just said there.
1: I'm so excited for it. This is going to be actually our second ever Truck Fest, and we're going to be walking around with the microphones. So if you see us, come up to us. We'll have a chat. You can walk around with us if you want to. If you want to walk around in a big group, and we can just chat to all the trucks, have a look at them. We also, on our TikTok Live, usually do truck ratings, which we do live at the truck show. So if you've got a truck that you want us to rate live, give us a DM on any of our Instagrams or give us an email to thetruckandtruth@hgvradio.com. And then we'll happily rate your truck live at the show.
0: Oh, we will. We're there Saturday and Sunday, right? We're going up Friday night.
1: Yeah.
0: And then we're going to be in the show Saturday and Sunday. So we've got a fair bit of time to move about this time. So obviously we went to Malvern show, 4 weeks ago or something like that. And was a bit more rushed because we only had the single day. Yeah, we're only there for about, 6 hours. Whereas this time, we could take a bit more of a chilled approach, mate, I think.
1: Yeah, take our time, walk around, got the microphones. We stream live on TikTok as well at the same time. So if you are following us, we are interactive on TikTok. So if you're there and you're listening right now, just let us know that you've joined and you've listened to this. That would be unbelievable.
0: That would be pretty, pretty cool, I will be honest. Yeah, I'm looking forward to that, man. I wonder how different Edinburgh is going to be to Malvern. I wonder what trucks are going to be there that's going to be different to Malvern. I would say Malvern was my first truck fest, so this now is going to be where I see what's different about each festival.
1: Apparently, this one's meant to be bigger.
0: Oh, well, Malvern was pretty big, to be fair.
1: Well, I went to Lincoln, but I didn't do... This was before I started doing any of this. I went to Lincoln, and... I really enjoyed that. It's massive, but I do believe apparently Scotland's meant to be one of the biggest ones.
0: Right. Okay.
1: There'll be a lot more trucks than what we saw at Malvern.
0: Yeah, and hopefully the weather's going to be all right as well. What's the weather looking like?
1: Never been to Scotland.
0: You've never been to Scotland before?
1: Never been to Scotland.
0: You're a truck driver and you've never been to Scotland?
1: Oh, all right. It's debatable whether I'm a truck driver. You look at my Instagram, my TikToks. It's debatable whether you could call me one, because I'm usually just around. I say my whole job, I just go everywhere. But this job now is usually just Gloucester and Cheltenham and Evesham.
0: Right. Right, no, not fair. No, I've done Scotland a lot of times. I've also been to Scotland with my dad a lot of times. We used to go up there hiking, cycling, all that sort of stuff. But yeah, mate, Scotland's unreal. So Friday night, mate, we're going up and we're going to go into Edinburgh then.
1: Edinburgh.
0: We're actually meeting. That's what I'm saying.
1: We're meant to be doing a Trucking Truth little bash if anyone wants to come along.
0: Yeah, Trucking Truth bash. Trucking Truth bash on Friday night in Edinburgh. If there's any Trucking Truthers out there, send us a message. Let's get a little bit of a Trucking Truth bash going. Nothing too crazy. Nice and civilised. But we can get a little Trucking Truth bash going, I think.
1: That'd be cool. I've literally... it'd be my first time in Edinburgh, so be kind to me, please.
0: Yeah. Well, let's wrap this up then, Bobby, mate. Let's wrap this up, I think. I think we've had quite a decent conversation there. I've enjoyed it, mate. I've enjoyed it.
1: I've missed you, and it's nice to have you back. I'm just going to settle up. But next time, don't leave me again.
0: No, sorry, mate. I'll try not to. Well, guys, thank you for tuning in. And anyone who may have just tuned in right at the end, I do apologise that you have missed us. But come back next Saturday at 4 p.m. again, where we're going to be on HGV1 Radio. We are the Trucking Truth. I'm Labzy, and I'm here with my co-host, Bobby. Two young lads making a positive impact. Nothing wrong with that. And we'll see you next week. Bye-bye.
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9: Three fire engines and two officer cars were destroyed in a blaze in Essex on Friday night. A number of industrial units and a field caught alight, and fertilizer inside one of the units exploded while fire crews were on the scene. Rick Hilton is from Essex Fire and Rescue Service.
10: Overnight and into today, firefighters have worked tirelessly in extremely challenging and hazardous conditions to contain the fire and prevent it from spreading any further.
9: Violence has broken out in Glasgow during rival anti-immigration and anti-racism protests, with police separating the groups after clashes in the city centre. Officers on horseback were deployed as punches were thrown and objects were reportedly hurled into the anti-racism crowd. Six men have been arrested on suspicion of murder after a 22-year-old man died following a stabbing in Clapham early this morning. The victim died in hospital, while four other men with stab wounds and two more men have all been arrested as part of the investigation. And Lando Norris has secured pole position for the Hungarian Grand Prix. From Radio News Hub, I'm Johnny Holmes.
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9: Rain and drizzle spreading east tonight, mainly affecting northern and western regions, turning windier in the west, but milder in the south overnight. Lows of 15 degrees.
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0: crowded house, don't dream it's over. A rather chilled start to your Saturday tea time here on HGV1.
1: They say the holy water's watered down, and this town's lost its faith. Our colours will fade,

0: evening. How you doing then? It's Luca with you here for the next couple of hours or so on HGV1. I've got some great music on the way, as always. I always say that, don't I? Do you know what? It's kind of got stuck in my vocab now. I say it every week automatically. But the thing is, we've got great music. I mean, look at what we've just played. Like Maroon 5, Christina Aguilera. We've had Alex Warren in there, Ordinary. We've had Crowded House already. We've only just started the show, right? So there's great music. More great music on the way. What have you been up to this Saturday? I want to know because, right, so some people have had rain today, and we've not had any rain yet, but I've been hearing on the grapevine that there's some rain about. So if you've got some, I'd like some rain, please. It's not code or anything. I would actually like some rain. It's where I am, it's not rained for nearly 2 months now. And yeah, I want to see rain again, just so I can remember what it looks like and that I'm reassured that I know what it still exists, basically. So some rain. If you've got rain, drop me a message tonight. 077-851-04224. Is it raining where you are? Or is it looking like it might rain? That'll do, because I might head to wherever you are. Simple as that. Like I say, great music on the way. Gonna be checking on your Saturday night telly, which is a bit rubbish tonight. He says it's not very good tonight, but we'll check in on it anyway. We've also got a great random fact for you. It's all coming up on tonight's show.
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what? I still love that song every time I hear it. Huey Lewis and the News, Power of Love. It's so good. It's such a song, isn't it? Phil, good evening to you. Just got his tickets for Truck Fest Scotland next weekend. Oh, yeah, crikey, that's next weekend, isn't it? The Royal Highland Centre in Edinburgh, by the way. I've got it on a big poster in front of me, so don't forget. 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If you pop along to Truck Fest Scotland next week, enjoy. Have a great time. Daz has just... See, I asked for messages, rather stupidly. I asked for messages if you've got rain, where you are tonight, to send some messages and say you've got rain. Now I've just got loads of people going, we've got rain, and I know you haven't got rain. These people sending in pictures of floods and stuff. Look, you're a bunch of jokers. You are. I shouldn't have asked that, should I? Should know you by now. I really should. Anyway, Gareth, good afternoon. Good evening to you. Gareth, the window cleaner, has been working hard all weekend as he's off on his hollybobs next week, and he's trying to get everybody's windows done. Fair enough. Good man. We've got Greg as well, trying to get the big flashing light on his dash to stop. Greg, now, a couple of things here. There obviously is a way. I think most of us know the way to stop that big flashing light. However, before you stop that big flashing light, maybe you want to ask yourself what the big flashing light means, because it could be quite important. Big flashing lights tend to be important. That's all I'm saying. Just maybe double check, all right? Leanne, good evening to you. Stuck on the M1 in traffic right now. How you doing, Leanne? Thank you for having us on. Daz is off for a cheeky Greg's. He's going to find out what they've got left. I know people that do this. There's that app, isn't there? It's called Too Good To Go. If you've ever been on it, get it downloaded, Too Good To Go. Then basically, they do these little bags, so like Greg's and like Subway and loads of different places, do these bags at the end of the day of all the stuff that they're about to throw away. So you can get £3, you can pick up a bag and it's just got like £20 worth of food in it. Is that what you're doing, Daz? Because if not, check it out. Too Good To Go, the app's called. What are you up to on this Saturday tea time? Let me know. Drop me a message. The WhatsApp number, as usual, 07781 0.

Amy Winehouse. It's Saturday Tea Time with me, Luca, here on HGV1. Don't go anywhere. Got all your latest news on the way. Top of the hour, 6 o'clock. Kid Cudi, Lenny Kravitz as well, after this from Diplo. Let's stay.

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2: The First Minister has asked for military aid from the UK government as residents in the Highland village of Nethy Bridge are evacuated due to a nearby wildfire. More than 500 firefighters have been tackling the blaze, which has raged in the Cairngorms National Park for the past 10 days. Meanwhile, three fire engines and two officer vehicles were destroyed during a major fire and explosion at an industrial site in Essex on Friday. Rick Hilton is Chief Fire Officer at Essex County Fire and Rescue Service.
3: The incident is now under control, although firefighters will remain at the scene dealing with the remaining hotspots and supporting the transition into the recovery phase.
2: A mother of a trans woman who took her own life has said more children are going to die unless the new Prime Minister acts. Alice Lipman, who's 20, spent over 1,000 days waiting for gender-affirming care when she took her own life in May 2022. And Strictly Come Dancing has revealed the five new professional dancers joining the programme. From Radio News Hub, I'm Johnny Holmes.
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2: Rain and drizzle spreading east tonight, mainly affecting northern and western regions, turning windier in the west but milder in the south overnight. Lows of 15 degrees.
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yes to a bit of ABC, and when Smokey sings Saturday Tea Time, that's put me in a right good mood. That is what a great song. I absolutely love ABC. Right, it is today Wine and Cheese Day, apparently. Yes, National Wine and Cheese Day. Do you know what? Love a glass of wine, a little red wine, a little bit of cheese, yeah, but do you know what? It's a bit too posh just like that for me, so I normally crack open a bag of mini cheddars as well. Right, so you got to bring it back down to earth, haven't we? Yeah, so yeah, Wine and Cheese Day, chuck a bag of mini cheddars in there as well. It's also today, apparently, seriously, Day of the Cowboy. I don't quite know what to do with that, but it is Day of the Cowboy. I don't know, go and get yourself a Stetson. Get some nice boots. Watch Yellowstone for the 58th time. Dutton Ranch or something. It's Day of the Cowboy Day today. Wine and Cheese Day as well. Right, now, at the top of the show, I told you we've got a very interesting fact of the day today. We've got to do a bit more investigation in this. We've got some homework. This fact is going to lead to some homework. Okay, here we go. Are you ready? Pay attention, because I need your help on this one. Right, here we go. Fact of the day today. In China, Burger King... yeah, as in Burger King, obviously, sell something called poo-poo smoothies. Poo-poo smoothies. We need to find out what a poo-poo smoothie is. Come on, let's get on it. I see the-

0: V1. Thank you for your message. We're on the case with a poo-poo smoothie. More about that a little bit later on. Back in a couple of minutes, time, got more great music on the way. George Ezra, Rudimental, an absolute classic from Foreigner. All coming up shortly.
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Comedy Tea Time with me, Luca, and I did mention at the top of the show that we'd check on tonight's telly, and I did say at the top of the show this is an absolute shocker tonight. I know, right? I know we're in the middle of summer and all that. I get it. A lot of people on holiday, a lot of people out and about doing stuff, but still, there's enough TV channels and streaming devices that surely they can put something decent on, surely. I've not picked out much then for you tonight. There's an Only Fools marathon, as always, pretty much on UK Gold, or whatever it's called these days. Comedy Central tonight, Jerry Maguire, Show Me the Money, Jerry, 9 o'clock on that one. The Darts is on, of course. I think we're going to watch that tonight. World Match Play Darts, semi-finals from Blackpool. That all kicks off shortly as well. The Commonwealth Games continues as well. Live from Glasgow. That is on TNT Sports and HBO.

Right then, that's just about it from me on this Saturday tea time. Before we go, poo-poo smoothies, did you find out? Well, I kind of did. I had a little bit of a search around. Now, it seems that there could be anything in these poo-poo smoothies. Basically, it contains a lot of fibre. So whilst there's no poo-poo in a poo-poo smoothie does make you go poo-poo, apparently. So there we go. At least we know now what a poo-poo smoothie is. Right, we can all relax and enjoy the rest of our weekend. Have a good one. I'll see you again on Monday with all your traffic and travel on The Breakfast Show with Tony. See you then.

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Hi, Danny. Currently on an overtime shift, working overnight tonight. Would love to hear anything. So I'm playing this for you, mate. So let's go. Something here at HGV.

0: Mercer with all the big tunes you need for the weekend. It is Saturday here at HGV1. This time next week, we'll be broadcasting live from Truckfest in Edinburgh at the Royal Highland Showground. Are you coming?
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